0: 334.
1: Can you please update our address to 1006 Leland Avenue? 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We're going to clear it. No need to hold.
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1: 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You're welcome, Eastside Cars.

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1: 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We'll be 10-8.
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0: I'm going to show you on a fraud report. I'm going to be headed to 2600 East Euclid Avenue. I'm going to be meeting with Janelle.
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0: 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I think 336 Adam will be tagging along.
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2: Okay. 336 Adam. 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You can attach me to a better trip.
1: Copy, I'll put you on it. Yeah. 503 David.
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0: 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You're going to be headed to 2913 East 36th Street, 2913 East 36th. Going to be meeting with Zach Owens.

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0: 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I'm going to be headed to East 29th and Easton Boulevard. Caller found a metal-framed backpack, and it's in front of the Tequila's restaurant right now.

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1: 305.
0: Sorry about that. You're out the GCA, the female juvenile, guardian 77.
1: Copy.

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0: 334.
1: I'm going to put you on this person down. It's going to be headed to 4815 Southwest 9th at the KFC. Crime alert caller states that a male in a wheelchair appears to be sleeping but is unsure.
0: Copy. He checks okay. We've been past him a few times. He's okay.
1: Copy. Thank you.
2: Three thirty-one. Another car that could assist me over here is not
1: 33. 334. Go ahead. I'm going to send you to assist 331 at 925 Porter Avenue at Orchard Place for an assault report. It's not 33.

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0: Did the caller want to mute?
1: No, crime alert.
0: Sorry, add 3 minutes. Show me a system, I'll be 10-8.
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1: Can I get crew for a Dodge Grand Caravan to be an inbound?
0: Copy.

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0: 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They should be uploaded now.
2: 305.
1: 312 is advising that the complaint is ready to print off.
2: Copy.

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1: Copy.

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0: Absolutely. Do you know where they're at?
1: You're going to be meeting with a Sarah Holmer. She's in room 527 on the rehab floor. Wants to make a theft report.
0: Copy. Thank you.

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2: Both cars, you're going to be headed to 4230 Fluor Drive for a domestic fight. You're going to be looking for an older red Jeep Cherokee. Looks like we got a couple fighting in the parking lot. Going to be a light-skinned black male and black female, and there is a child involved in the Jeep as well.
3: Copy.
0: Copy, and you can actually clear that requisite GPL that just drove by, and there's no one in the back room.
1: Copy.
2: I'm going to have you assist fire and medics for a pregnancy issue. Going to be headed to 4145 Fifth Avenue. I'll get you first available.
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4: 323 DP.
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4: Vehicle's been tagged. We can head to that.
2: Copy. Both cars, it's going to be a 21-year-old female, and she's being uncooperative.
5: I had a trip notes, UTL, and then we'll be heading north towards that domestic fight on the south side. We'll just be in the area.
2: Copy.

0: Any Eastside car is able to break for a domestic fight at 2819 Lyon Street.
1: 22, for
0: answers. Copy. Do we have any cars available to assist 322 on a domestic fight at 2819 Lyon?
2: Three 24 have a main line, yeah, either.
0: Copy. 322 and 324, you're going to be headed to 2819 Lyon Street for a domestic fight. Going to be meeting with a Dalton having issues with a female who is hitting him.

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1: Looks like the female took off in a burgundy Sonic eastbound towards the fairgrounds.
0: Sorry.

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2: 323.
0: Got some updated information. Looks like the female is walking on foot towards East Aurora.
1: Does the caller still have eyes on this? We just went through the parking lot and we're not seeing the vehicle or the people.
0: No, crime alert. Caller, passerby.
1: Copy, we'll look through the area a little bit more if the wagon just wants to keep their eyes out northbound.
0: Copy, 361.
3: 361, we're direct. We just came north from Stanton.
0: Copy.
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0: 310.
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1: 321.
0: And 323.
2: Good.
0: Medics are going in, but they were last seen leaving in a Toyota southbound on 6th.
2: Copy.
1: 21, so they were UTL on her?
0: Yeah, medics are going back in service.
1: Okay, you can show me back in service also.
0: Copy, both cars, I'll put you back in.

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1: ADP. 328.
0: Case
1: 10-8.
0: We'll take that to street at 25.
1: Copy, I'll show you on it.
2: 305 ADP.
1: 305.
2: Dropping off, supplemental made. We can take that building, open door.
1: Copy.

0: Any Southside cars able to brake and assist for an unknown problem? Could I be headed to 420 East McKinley Avenue?
1: 36 Adam, you can clear CTL, we'll go.
0: Copy. Both cars, you're going to be headed to 420 East McKinley Avenue for an unknown problem. There's a female caller, a lot of yelling and screaming, refused to give any additional information and unable to call back.
1: Copy.
2: 334, EP.
0: 334.
2: We just here and we're probably closer. We can head there.
0: Perfect. I'll show you on it. And 336 Adam, you're going to be back in service.
1: Copy. Thanks, guys.
3: MC8DT.
0: MC8.
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0: 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Going to be meeting with a Spanish-speaking female that was assaulted. 304.

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0: 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It's going to be three females fighting. No weapons seen.
2: Are you?

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1: 5222.
0: Can I get a case number, please?
1: The case number is going to be 12,096-12096.
0: Copy, thanks.
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2: We'll take that public on the 23.
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1: 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Have a good night.

0: 304. 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I'm going to be headed to 26th and University, woman versus pole.
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0: Leave 24 on this. 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
1: No, not at this time.

Actually, 322, I'm going to have you make this runaway. I'm going to be headed to 410 East 17th Street. Disregard. It's going to be 3122 State Avenue. 3122 State Avenue. I'm going to be meeting with Kelly.

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1: Good.
0: I'm going to have you start towards the suicide threat. 1111 29th Street, 1111 29th Street. Caller is a caretaker for Shane Patterson, who is making suicidal threats.
1: Got it.
0: I'll find you another. Any Westside car is able to break and assist 310 on a suicide threat at 1111 29th Street.
1: 312, I can arrest Maiden.
0: Copy. You're going to be headed to 1111 29th Street. Caller is a caretaker reporting that her client, Shane Patterson, is making suicidal threats.
1: Okay.
2: 310.
0: 310.
2: Is the car on scene?
0: It appears that way.
3: Okay. 510, David.
0: 510, David.
3: Can you start mobile crisis to that call, please?
0: Copy. Dispatch to mobile crisis.
4: MC Run.
0: MC9, I'm going to have you assist on the suicide threat at 1111 29th Street.
4: Copy.
0: 328.
1: Well.
0: I'm going to show you on an illegal burn. I'm going to be headed to 2420 Logan Avenue to assist FD. I'm going to be meeting with Allison.
1: Kevin.
0: Problem half seems to be a Hispanic male wearing all black, lighting a bunch of clothes on fire with gasoline in the backyard.
1: Kevin.
5: 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I'm going to dispatch on a clear channel.
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1: Show me with the juvenile in custody and en route to JPI. Starting to be in the trip now.
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1: Gary, they were including.
0: He's a Hispanic male wearing all black.
1: Copy.

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0: I'm going to show you on a harassment report. You're going to be headed to 5345 Southeast 5th Street, 5345 Southeast 5th Street, apartment 109. Going to be meeting with Catalina.
1: Copy.

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0: 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I'll be 10-8.
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0: 10.
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0: Can this engine let me in, please?
1: Copy. It'll just be 1 second.
0: Yeah.
1: 336. Go ahead, ma'am. I'm going to put you on a threat report. You're going to be headed to 2825 Southeast 14th Street, 2825 Southeast 14th, Unit 68. Going to be meeting with an Elijah. Copy.

0: 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Could I get a case number for this, please?
1: Your case number is going to be 12,097-12097.
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1: 305
2: 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Building secured now. We can help out 310 until he advises.
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0: just sent you a trip that can be done over the phone.
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0: MC8.
1: Do you want me to take that message trip? Is that supposed to be a message, or do I need to call them or go out there?
0: It's a message for now, but you might be going out there.
1: Copy. I'll go to take it. Thank you.
0: Copy. Thank you.
1: Three forty-two.
0: I'm going to bounce you off that one and put you on a different one real quick.
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0: 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You're going to be headed to 2203 Lincoln Avenue, 2203 Lincoln Avenue, going to be meeting with a Spanish-speaking female.
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0: I'm going to show you out on this mental. You're going to be headed to 3100 East Clinton Avenue, 3100 East Clinton. Going to be meeting with Ashley.
1: Copy. Advise 10-8, and I can take the other call that you had first sent me.
0: That one's going to be a south side trip, so I'm going to put you on the runway instead.
1: Gabby.

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Westside Cars, broadcast of a possible OWI. Last seen, headed southbound on Franklin and 2nd Avenue, going to be a black 2007 Ford Fusion with no plates. Driving recklessly and swerving, appears to be in tox. End of broadcast, 2039.

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0: Are you able to assist 312 with the camera?
2: Sure, again, we're going to clear in just a few minutes. I'll head that way.
0: Copy. Three twenty-one.
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1: 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Can you give them a heads up?
0: Copy, we'll do.

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0: 344. 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
0: I'm going to show you both out on this mental. Going to be headed to 2000 High Street. 2000 High Street, Unit 210. Going to be meeting with Courtney Work. She's mom having issues with her son, Ian.
1: Copy.

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0: 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I'll go check on that welfare.
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1: Since turning one cooperative female to Iowa Lutheran, starting mileage is going to be 71.
0: Copy. Any West Side car is able to brake for a suicide threat at 4322 Allison Avenue?

0: 502, David.
1: 502, what are the details?
0: Looks like it's an aggressive female with Alzheimer's. Got in her car, and she wants to get into a car accident because she wants to die.
1: Okay, she's still on scene or has she left?
0: We're meeting with wife who is on scene. It seems like she has gotten into the car.
1: Okay. Is the car still on scene with her there or has she since left?
0: We believe that she has left and she left her phone and wallet at home.
1: Okay. Broadcast the information we have and first available.
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Westside Cars, copy a stop and check the welfare of a Sue Barton, last seen driving a 2024 orange Crosstrek, Iowa plate, Ocean Edward Henry 603, took off from 4322 Allison Avenue, has made some suicidal statements. End of broadcast 2052.

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0: 336.
1: Hey, leave me on my current trip, but I saw there's also a dispute after dispute over trespass out here. Property manager was wanting to meet, but I saw him leave. Did you want to give him a call and see if he still wanted to meet, and I can just take care of that quick?
0: Copy. We'll give him a call.

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0: 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He'll call back at another time for a report. If you could just check the area and advise.
1: Copy. I'll take care of it. Thank you so much.
0: Thank you.

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0: And 322. I'm going to show you out on this China. I'm going to be headed to 101 East Madison Avenue. 101 East Madison Avenue. Caller is a 11-year-old female named Serenity. Stated that her dad was yelling and screaming and physically restraining her. She's currently upstairs in the bedroom with her two little sisters trying to get away from him.

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0: 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Check's okay. He's got friends staying with him. We're back in.
1: Copy. Three twelve.
0: Gonna be at 2004 22nd Street looking for a bad guy.
1: Copy.
0: 334 DP.
1: 334.
0: Case made, we can head to that welfare.
1: Copy, I'll show you on it.

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1: Go ahead, 4.
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0: 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We'll head wherever next.
1: Copy. I'm going to send you on this suicide threat that's been waiting. Going to be headed to 4322.

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0: 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Leave MC on it. We'll head wherever next.
1: Copy. I'm going to send you on this suicide threat that's been waiting. Going to be headed to 4322 Allison Avenue, 4322 Allison Avenue. Going to be meeting with Kelly.
0: Copy.
1: Adam. 336, Adam.
2: I'm going to trip number, please.
1: Your trip number is going to be T as in Tom, 260-075-208.
2: Copy. Thank you, ma'am.
3: MC9GP.
1: MC9.
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1: Copy. I have MC available. Let me know if you're going to need them.
0: Copy, thanks.

0: 344.
1: The mother here would like a call from Nova Crisis. I put her information in my trip notes if you could build a trip form or just assign them to this one.
0: Copy.
2: MC9.
0: I'm going to have you call the number in the trip notes here.
2: Copy. AR3.
0: AR3.
2: Can you take myself and AR5 out of service for the night, please?
0: Copy. Will do. Have a good night.
2: You too. Thank you.
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0: MC8.
3: 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Any mileage is 76, and I'm back in service.
0: Copy.
4: 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We're heading over to 3756 Indianapolis Avenue.

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2: 347 DP.
0: 347.
2: This is my 5 pin David and 503 David. Got this female home, ending of 26.
0: Copy. MC8. I'm going to show you out with 305 on this suicide threat. You're going to be headed to 4322 Allison Avenue.
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0: Westside Cars, got a broadcast of a possible OWI. Going to be the 5 mile marker of I-235 westbound, red Acura, license plate, Mary Nora King 311, swerving through lanes of traffic, going across the lines, and broadcast 2110.

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0: 342. We just got another call from Maria Ortega. Phone number is going to be in the trip notes. Has some more info on where her daughter is.
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0: 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Disregard, they're outside.
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0: We'll be Southeast 14th and Mari with Ocean Sam Robert, 918.
1: Southeast 361 has traffic at Southeast 14th and Maury.
0: We're still slow rolling north on the bridge.
1: Copy. Still rolling north on the bridge. Let me know when you get him stopped.
0: Hey, stopped on the bridge.
1: Copy. Stopped on the bridge.

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1: 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I'll show you on it.

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0: I'm going to show you out on a dispute. You're going to be heading to 14, 18 grand at the Papa John's Sculpture Park. Security out here is out here with a black male sitting on a bench refusing to leave.
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0: I'm going to send you out to this mental. I'm going to be headed to 3005 Woodland Avenue, 3005 Woodland Ave, Unit 37. Caller is mom, having issues with her daughter's friend.
1: 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Is MC available?
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3: 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We're going to be out on a traffic stop at 10th and Grand with Ocean Henry Boy 066.
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0: Hey, can you ever 17 let me in? 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
2: 141.
1: 141.
2: We can take that trespass on the 42.
1: Copy. I'll show you on it.
0: 112.
1: 112.
0: You can disregard it. I got those in.
1: Copy.
0: All right, Adam.
1: 105, Adam.
0: Can you throw me on 44 to stop real quick?
1: Copy.
2: 141.
1: 141.
2: Can I take that with another, please?
1: Copy. Three forty-six. I'm gonna show you out with 141 over a dispute over trespass 614 University Ave at the Quick Trip.
0: Copy.
1: Eastside cars, medics en route to 2345 East Market Street for chest pains. We'll advise. 2137.

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0: Good evening, and I'll take the dispute at the Papa John's Sculpture Park.
1: Copy. I'll show you on it.

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1: Do we have a traffic officer in service?
0: Dispatch to any available traffic car that can assist 144 at 10th and Grand on the traffic stop.
2: 41.
3: 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I'll head that way.
0: 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I'll show you on it.
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1: 134, we haven't made this. We'll take it.
0: Copy. 134, you're going to be headed to 4330 Indianola Avenue, 4330 Indianola. Caller is the neighbor. Don't have too much information, but they're concerned about their neighbor who is approximately 60 years old, has 96 issues, an alcoholic, and haven't seen him in 2 weeks.

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1: 336.
0: You can clear me with a case from this, and then that dispute over trespass, you can clear as UTL.
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0: 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Attention all first watch cars. Just to let everybody know, we are having some issues with our phones. We are unable to make any outbound calls. 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

0: 134.
1: I found the Susan, so I called him. He's alive and fine. And clear checks are okay. We'll go back to the domestic property.
0: Copy. Show you on it.
2: I advised, then put me at 14th and Grand. Start me Crow. I'm sure that these cars will move by the time that the tow truck gets here, but we've got two cars to tow.
0: Copy. You need any more cars out there with you?
2: Oh, if any other central cars want to come down and write a bunch of tickets, they can slide this way.
0: Do you have any central cars that want to assist near 14th and Grand Advice?
3: 346. 346. I'm at 3rd and Center. I can help out.
0: Copy, thanks.
4: 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I'm still downtown. I can go assist as well.
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0: You're welcome. 484.
1: Can
0: we go to channel 2, please?
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0: Copy. Are you transporting or are they?
1: Yeah, self-transport. We're just escorting them.
0: Copy.

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0: 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Okay. Both cars got moved, so you can cancel them.
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0: Phone call complete. And can you show me out of service for the night, please?
1: Okay. One ten. And 310.
2: 310.
1: Have you guys start for the assault just occurred at the Bethel, 1310 6th Avenue. You're meeting with David, said he was assaulted about 5 minutes ago by another male that's still on scene. No description.
2: Copy.
1: Good. And 502 Baker for your 43. 128, have you start for the dispute with a weapon, E-17th and Lyon, looking for a white male with a red shirt, blue pants, he's armed with a machete, and is trying to attack the caller.
2: Copy.
1: And 128, I believe the problem half's associated with a gray Kia Forte.
2: Copy.
1: One 34, were you in there? 134, good.
3: Our female is Julie. You want to give her a call back?
1: Okay, copy.
4: 105.
1: Yeah,
4: I'm not far off from that assault, but that's all. I'll head there first and then come back to my report trip.
1: Copy, thank you. I'll show you on it.

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1: I can take that dispute in the 44 with another.
0: Copy, 145.
2: Correct.
0: Thank you. East side, up, east and ramp to the Harrier Street boat ramp on the Vernal Advise 2154.

0: West Side Cars referenced the assault just occurred at the Bethel. Sounds like this problem half was armed with a knife yesterday, potentially armed today, but it's unsure. He's going to be a bald white male with a gray sweater, pink Iowa Hawkeye logo, gray sweats.
1: 105, copy.
0: Copy.
1: 134. Direct to Lieutenant 8. Take the suspicious at 30.
0: Copy.
2: 361. 361. We'll be at Des Moines on E-17th with the caller on this dispute with the weapon on the east side. He's walking us over to the guy with the machete now.
0: Copy. 128 direct.
3: Yep, we are.
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0: 105, Adam.
4: Jimmy advised you can put me on the Bethel trip and disregard the third watch there.
0: Copy, thanks. 310.
2: 310.
0: I'm going to show you back in for now.
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0: Okay.

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1: 112, I'm about to break from here.
0: Copy, just let me know. Cargo assist 112 on a domestic fight, 1363
2: 21st. Sorry, myself and 105 are looking for the suspect at Bethel. Anybody else can disregard.
0: Copy, 110.
3: I copy. I'll be around to the other call.
0: Thank you. And 310, you're back in service.
1: Copy, thank you.
0: 112. Copy, thank you. 110, 112, domestic fight, 1363, 21st. Criminal caller, going to get a neighbor, says if there sounds like a domestic fight between a male and a female.
1: Oh, got it.
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1: 105. However, suspect detained will be at the one around at 6 and Uni.
0: Copy, thank you. 105, Adam.
2: Sure, he'll be there shortly.
0: Thank you.
4: Seven in service for the evening.
0: Copy. 361.
1: Go for 361.
0: Disregard for now, sorry.

0: 130.
1: Got any case number?
0: Yeah, 130 cases, 12,104, 12104.
1: Yeah, thanks.
0: You're welcome.

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1: Go ahead.
0: And 123. Both cars dispute. 1300 Arthur, 1300 Arthur, meeting with Jocelyn, having issues with a white male in a blue hoodie, light colored jeans that keeps knocking on her door.
2: 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Advise on the trespasses at their watch wagons, and we can take that call for them.
0: Copy, thank you. 121, 123, you guys are back in.
1: Copy, thanks guys.

0: 141 VP.
1: Is that 141?
0: Or DOA. You can show us 10-8.
1: Okay.

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0: Checks okay. 410 8.

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1: I take that manual.
0: Thank you.
2: 145 traffic.
0: 145, where you at?
2: 15 Walnut, King Robert Young, 650. Looks like one of us.
0: 145 as traffic, 15th and Walnut.

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1: Revised, we can have another speed of cases.
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0: I assisted and advised, and I'm back in service.
1: Copy, thanks.
2: One twenty-one. 105, Adam. 121. Go ahead. And 123.
1: Both cars, commercial alarm, 2535, Hubble at the U-Haul, called in by their alarm center, drop his vestibule motion.
2: Copy.
1: 105, Adam.
2: Sorry about that. Will you show me assisted on 105 strip? And then will you put me out of the same address at Bethel on a trespass home? No one kills me.
1: Yeah, you said at the Bethel on a trespass, right?
2: Yes, ma'am.
1: Okay. 112.
3: Hey, can you have the 17 let me in? I'll be on the north side of the building.
1: Yeah.
3: 105, I'll take a case number for assault.
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3: Copy, thank you.
1: You're welcome.

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1: Copy, just let me off for a couple of minutes. I'll see you when I'll second try.
0: Good luck.

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0: 144, where you at?
1: 15th and Ingersoll with Queen Lincoln Adams 655 on an accident, full advice.
0: 144 as traffic, 15th and Ingersoll.
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0: 145.
2: This is my 44 warning tank.
0: Okay.

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1: One 12.
0: I have your case number out here.
1: All right, 112, your case is 12106, 12106.
0: Got it. Okay, thank you.
1: You're welcome.

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1: 105 Adam.
0: May I have a case number?
1: Yes, sir. Case is 12107-12107.
0: Got it, thanks.
1: You're welcome.
2: 510.
1: 510.
2: I'm at the U-Haul. You can disregard the other car.
1: Are you wanting to take it in advice?
2: We got one unit here. You can just disregard the other unit.
1: Okay, copy. 123.
0: Twenty-two twenty. 128 DP. 128 DP. 128 DP. 128 DP. 128 DP. 128 DP. 128 DP. 128 DP. 128 DP. 128 DP. 128 DP. 128 DP. 128 DP. 128 DP. 128 DP. 128 DP. 128 DP. 128 DP. 128 DP. 128 DP. 128 DP. 128 DP. 128 DP. 128 DP. 128 DP. 128 DP. 128 DP. 128 DP. 128 DP. 128 DP. 128 DP. 128 DP. 128 DP. 128 DP. 128 DP. 128 DP. 128 DP. 128 DP. 128 DP. 128 DP. 128 DP. 128 DP. 128 DP. 128 DP. 128 DP. 128 DP. 128 DP. 128 DP. 128 DP. 128 DP. 128 DP. 128 DP. 128 DP. 128 DP. 128 DP. 128 DP. 128 DP. 128 DP. 128 DP. 128 DP. 128 DP. 128 35 Adam, case number 12108, 12108.
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0: 12108.
2: Traffic, thank you.
0: You're welcome.
3: 145, traffic.
0: 145.
3: 14th and I on Queen Victor Boy, 863.
0: 145 has traffic at 14th and High, 2221.

0: 5174, dispatch.
1: 5174.
0: Hey, do you have a trip at 614 University for a dispute or some kind of fight or something?
1: We just went through shift change. I'm looking at the board and I haven't seen anything for 614 Uni.
0: Copy. We'll be out here with ISP. Got flagged down on something maybe too. We'll ask.
1: Copy. I'll show you on ISP.
2: One 28.
1: 28.
2: We will take care of that domestic in the 24.
1: Got you on it. Thank you.

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1: 105.
0: I'll be transporting to Dauphin County.
1: Copy, I'll stay that way. 510, VP. 510. Looks like they've had an auction here that's just wrapping up, which would account for the alarm. Harold's going to get a hold of somebody regarding an unsecured door, and I'll be in service. All right, do we want to mark this equipment or employee? Employee. Copy.
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2: 14th and now high with Mary Zebra Zebra of 192.
1: 110 has traffic, 14th and high.
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0: 145, Wilfer. One forty-five, Officer Wenton.
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0: I'm checking your welfare.
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2: 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I think I'll probably have one to tow in the 1300 block of Grand. 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
0: 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Attention on cars, special attention, Westside cars, taking a report of a possible OWI, last seen second in College, northbound, black SUV, license Ida Henry Sam, 327, keeps hitting curves, and broadcast at 2628.

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0: You think it was at the 1 or then the 5, and let me know how to proceed.

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1: Good.
0: Got a call from the key holder. He is not going to be responding, but wants us to continue.
1: Harry.
2: Five oh two
0: Baker.
2: Help you out with that wanted check. 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

0: 5222. 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
1: Yes, do I? 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
0: Got it. Thank you.
1: You're welcome.
2: 135 VP.
1: 135.
2: Show me assistant. I'll be tonight.
1: Coming.

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1: Arrest tonight.
0: Coming. One twelve.
2: You can clear me with the case. Show me on the smog check, and then go ahead and clear everybody with UTL. He's not gonna be here.
0: Coming.

0: 503.
1: 503 Baker.
0: You got a one man available to take care of that trip on west.
1: Yeah, are you talking the suspicious vehicle?
0: No, the suspicious info on the south side, on West Street.
1: Ah, now I'm tracking. Yes, I do. I have 35 in service. 135.
0: That would be a perfect trip for him to take.
1: Sounds good. 135.
2: Good.
1: Have you made the suspicious info trip? Meet with Nick Saunder at 1210 West Street, 1210 West Street. States that he believes someone was in his residence. They didn't take anything, but things are out of place.
2: Thank you.
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3: 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Looks like one, I'll advise.
1: 141 has traffic, East 6th and Buchanan.
0: That's
1: 105,
0: DP.
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1: Both cars make a suspicious vehicle, 4515 50th Street. 4515 50th Street. Criminal caller advises there's a silver minivan that was left in the middle of the street here. Stated that one male got out of the car and put his hood up and walked away southbound. Thinks that there may still be some other occupants inside.
0: Copy.
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123. I'm going to have you make a half domestic, 3101 3rd Street, 3101 3rd Street, meet with Lena, and you're asked by her father via telephone.

0: 123. I'm going to bounce the street by for a priority. Stand by for another. Do I have any car that can break and assist 123 on a welfare check? 1300 block of East Douglas Avenue, advise.
1: 128, you can clear us with a citation and we can go.
0: Copy that. 123 can disregard this priority. 128 will take it. 128, it's going to be a welfare check in the 1300 block of East Douglas Avenue, just east of here. Paramount caller advised that there's a white female wearing black that's laying in the street. She got up and moved to the curb, but she's not really responding to the caller.
2: Yeah,
0: and 123, I'm going to put you back on that half domestic.

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2: 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It's Blue Toyota. 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
1: Any more on this?
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1: 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She must have skedaddled. We'll be 10-8.
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3: Beaver in Northwest. Drive with Queen Robert Paul, 748, when I come out with us.
0: One has traffic. It's going to be Beaver and Northwest Drive, 2325.

0: 145.
1: Yeah, with a suspicious person at Pete Rivera Park. All right.
0: Kevin?

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0: 144. Now you guys make it domestic. 1600 Indianola Avenue. 1600 Indianola Avenue apartment. Number B as in boy. Going to meet with Michael Jr. He says on the third floor, there's a black male unknown clothing who is supposedly his dad, Michael Sr., trying to kick in his apartment number 303. Also stated that there smelled like something was burning, and he believes that his dad is smoking and black him out on the hallway.
1: Charlie.

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1: 144.
0: So you have the caller come let us in or provide us with a 6-digit code so they can buzz us in.
1: Yeah, same way.

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1: Go ahead.
0: Try the code 1234 pound.
1: That worked. Thank you.
0: You're welcome.

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0: Can we get one more unit, not 33, and then can I get them on channel 40, please?
1: 146.
0: I'm probably a little bit closer.
1: 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Go to channel 3 for 144, please.
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0: East 37th and Eastman, pushing Young Young 840, under occupants, hold west.
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0: 5'10". 5'10" major. 8 grand with half a dozen individuals setting up camp on the sidewalk.
1: Copy, would you like another? Five ten major. Would you like another car?
0: All right.
1: Copy. 5'10" major has some people setting up camp. 8 grand. 2251.

0: 141.
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1: All right, just to verify, you said you guys are going to be logging as a two-man now?
0: There you go, sorry. We're out with the two-man, 144, on air trip.
1: Copy, thank you for the clarification. One ten.
2: One ten.
1: I'm not even make it half domestic. 1625 Allison Avenue, 1625 Allison, me with Renisha. Her son brought home a friend and telling her that he got kicked out of his house and his father won't let him back in. He's currently sitting on the front porch.
2: Copy.
1: 135.
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0: Both cars make a mental 7500 Meadowlands Drive. 7500 Meadowlands Drive outside of Building 4. And a male that was crying on the phone once officers gave the address and took a female was in the background touching him. He stopped answering questions. We got the female on the phone. This is going to be Darren Gardner. He's in 96 issues and wants to talk to NC.
1: Copy.
2: Copy.
0: 128, you're all clear?
3: 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Thanks for checking.
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0: And 134.
2: Good.
0: I'm going to put that and then come back on the board. We had a priority come in. 134, make this domestic flight. 4817 Fleur Drive. 4817 Fleur Drive. This is going to be at the Lodge. Unit 238. Taking a call that there's a black male meeting a white female. The female's trying to push him out of the door. No weapons seen, but there's glass being heard that's broken. White female, unknown clothing, and the black male's wearing a black sweater.
2: Copy.

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3: 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Just got a flag down by the lady. Seen it over the dumpster, prep south side.
0: Copy that, 134, you direct.
3: Just around with it.
0: Copy.
3: One twelve. Thanks for a great time.
0: Copy. 510. 510 Baker.
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5: 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We got a male with a laceration.
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0: 135. Good. Alright, doesn't seem to know where she's at, so we're going to have her call 911 to see if we can get a ping on the location.
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0: Sounds like it's going to be 1222 East Emma, trailer 7.
1: Copy. Thank you.
0: You're welcome.
2: 141.
0: 141.
2: Oh, suspicious vehicles in McCray Park. Nora, George, Paul, 376. Looks like two parkers here. I'll advise.
0: Coming.

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0: Transporting a juvenile to 2829 Easton. Starting miles are 49.
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1: Transporting a juvenile to 2829 Easton. Starting miles are 49.
0: Copy.
2: 141. Can I get another, please? We just had some more vehicles pull up.
0: Copy. 146.
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0: 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Officer Severance.
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0: Fifth and Clark with 10th plate, Adam Frank Paul, 8805. Looks like one out of those.
1: 112 West traffic, 5th and Clark, at 8 minutes.

0: 144. I'm going to have you make this dispute at Quick Trip, 1421 Ingersoll Avenue, 1421 Ingersoll. Meet with staff. They have a black male, black coat, green hoodie that's pounding on the door, asking them to call the police. They do believe he's having a 1096 issue.
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1: 144.
0: Good.
1: I'm going to bounce you guys for a priority. Unknown problem, 2316 Southeast 14th Street. 2316 Southeast 14th Street, Unit 38, the Cozy Rest Motel. A caller can hear what they thought were sexual violence, heard choking noises, and heard someone say they called the Sheriff's Department. Not sure what's going on here.
0: Copy that.

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0: One 34. 34. All right, with the aimless upset messages, could you have CSI meet me up there, please?
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attention on car, special attention east side car, second report of a possible OWI, last seen southbound from Delaware and Euclid. Again, Delaware and East Euclid Avenue, a red or orange Harley-Davidson motorcycle driven by a white male and beard. He laid down his motorcycle at the intersection, appears intoxicated, picked it up, and then took off southbound. Again, red or orange Harley-Davidson motorcycle, last seen southbound, possibly intoxicated. End of broadcast at 21 minutes.

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0: Copy. Do I have a car that can assist 110 and medics? I'm a sick person. 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

0: 105 Adam and 110, you're in assist medics, 2200 MLK, quick trip. Sounds like this might be an overdose with withdrawals. 40-year-old female says everything hurts. She's been drinking too much and detoxing from it. She'll be outside wearing a black jacket.
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0: 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I'll be 10-8.
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0: 4200 block of Hubble, pulling into the Quickstar. Paul North, John, 082. Please don't match. I'm looking at a Chevy Trax. Unknown occupants, all advise.
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0: 52.
1: 52, Maker.
0: I'm thinking Crow must have gotten lost. You can just let him know that I'm like East 15th and I-235 westbound on ramp is where we're located.
1: East 15th and I-235 westbound on ramp. Copy.

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1: 144.
0: I'm going to bother you just on the district line south for a dispute at Buffalo Wild Wings, 3311 Southeast 14th Street, 3311 Southeast 14th Street. Meet with Ceres. See if her phone was stolen or she tracked it here. Wants to talk to you and see if you guys can locate it.
1: Copy.
0: Pilot 3 Baker. Just making you direct. I borrowed 44 for a dispute, Buffalo Wild Wings, on the edge of the district.
2: Yeah, copy.
0: 38 minutes.
3: Just sit out here. I'm at 135. We'll go to that dispute with me.
0: Cabby, and 144.
1: Order, I thank you.

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1: Good.
0: I'm going to have you make a domestic, 4230 East Ovid Avenue, 4230 East Ovid Avenue, meet with Carla. She's having issues with her neighbor's daughter, April. She's a white female, looks about 25 years old, who showed up under the influence and is trying to take stuff from the house. She'll be wearing a gray sweatshirt and green leggings.
1: How are you?
0: $129, your welfare.
2: I'm good, thanks.
0: Heavy. Okay.

0: 121.
1: Go ahead.
0: Stand by 123. Both cars make a suspicious vehicle. East 36th Court and Hole Avenue. East 36th Court and Hole Avenue. Crime occurred. Caller advised that there's a white Chevy four-door going in circles, honking the horn. Unknown who they are.

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1: 141.
0: Indianola and Hillside Ave with Queen Charlie Lincoln 680. Looks like one I'll advise.
1: 141 has traffic Indianola and Hillside. 45 minutes.

0: 128 GPA, and then we'll take that SUS vehicle for those other two cars.
1: Copy, 121.
2: Go ahead.
1: And 123. Both cars, two man took your trip, pre-reckon.
2: Okay, thank you.
1: Under 35, Adam. One thirty-five, Adam. Officer Essery.
0: Five oh three. You got him out on something?
1: I was going to trip him to a stall vehicle. We're going to attempt to give him a call.

0: 129 DP.
1: 129.
0: Assisted by 21 and 28 with a warning, 10-8.
1: Coming.
2: DP 128.
1: Copy. 135 Adam. Since you stole the vehicle, 6100 block of Fleur Drive in front of Holiday Inn, white minivan disabled in the sole lane southbound.
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0: South Union is East Bell, Queen, Lincoln, Adams, 501. Looks like 2-0-5.
1: 145, that's traffic. South Union and East Bell. It'll take you a few minutes.

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0: Warning issued. 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
0: I'm going to have you make a dispute at the Hyatt, 418 6th Avenue. 418 6th Avenue, meet with staff. They had two males walk in and go upstairs. They thought they were associated with another group, and it appears that they are not. So they would like you to walk the building looking for them. Unknown description.
1: Got it.

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1: Okay.
0: Mileage 51.
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0: Coming.

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0: 135. 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We'll be 10-8.
1: Heavy.
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1: 105 Adam.
2: Case was already made for this. You can throw us back in the post.
1: Coming. Me. 145.
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0: Juvenile is going with his grandmother for the night. You show me the advisor. I'll be sending it.
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2: Okay.
0: Sounds like there's going to be a return trip. 2300 MLK, the quick trip. On a mental. Name's Lindsay. She'll be sitting outside the store under a tree. She's having mental health issues, detoxing. She's already talked to the medics, and they said that they wouldn't help her. She's supposed to have been kicked out of Bravons, and now I just need someone to talk to. Mobile crisis is not available at this moment.
1: Okay. Got it.
2: 145, JP.
0: 145.
2: Morning, Jenny.
0: Coming.

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0: 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We're about the 6500 block, pulling into 6501.
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0: Lindsay declined any of our resources. 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So if she does, please let us know. We'll come back.
1: Coming. 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
0: Sure thing.
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1: 6 in Indiana with Henry Zebra King 310 on an occupant's tour bus.
0: 144 has traffic, 6th in Indiana, 119.

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1: did you request another?
0: Yeah, no, 34.
1: All right. 145.
2: Well, I didn't know. Tell me first.
1: Come here.

0: 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We're good here. Anyone that's not here can disregard.
1: Copy that. 145.
2: Hey.
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0: 141. Standby 146. Both cars make the shelter, 1420 Mulberry Street. 1420 Mulberry Street on a mental, meet with Marcus. He writes that somebody's yelling at him and he's starting to feel suicidal. He has a brown shirt on, the weapons.
1: Copy.
2: Got it. 145.
0: 145.
2: Not too far off from that. I can take 46.
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2: 145. 145. Hey, did staff call this in, or was this a suicide or battle call this in?
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0: Let's say Curtis Fire Rescue North of the 4500 block of Grand Avenue on a full, although advised at 141. 110.
1: Sorry about that. Can you put me on a public assist at QT, MLK, and Hickman? Lindsay changed her mind. I'm going to take her to the Sobering Center.
0: Copy.

attention of the moving cars, I'll stop and hold. Be on the lookout for a white Dodge Grand Caravan, Paul Nora Lincoln 577. Passenger in this van is going to be a David Brandt, 1996-07-26. Was involved in an assault in West Des Moines. If located, please stop and hold for West Des Moines PD. Again, we'll go for a white Dodge Grand Caravan, Paul Nora Lincoln 577, and a broadcast at 143.

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2: 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She'd love to talk to MC, though, if they want to come out here.
1: MC7.
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1: 2300 MLK at the Quick Trip. We have a female. They've been on multiple times tonight. Is now requesting you.
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1: 13th in the University, assist 101 on a traffic stop.
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1: Can you call up for Christina, please? One on one. 101.

0: Do I have a car that can break in assist 146 on a welfare 15th and Grand advice?
1: 135, I'm waiting out.
0: Kathy, 146. Both cars, welfare check, 15th and Grand. 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
1: Adam,

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Traffic cars fire rescue en route to the 300 block of East Lally Street on a hard issue. 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
0: Okay, I only call half of that because it sounds like you're talking through a windscreen, but I heard you're backing up 46. 135, Adam.
1: Go ahead.
0: 145 came in service. 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
0: Stay by 135.
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0: Both cars make an intoxicated person, 2100 Buck and Middle Court. 2100 Buck and Middle Court, you're going to meet with Crystal, reference another Crystal. She is intoxicated and the caller's trying to get her home. She's not wanting to listen. Having issues with the Crystal, wearing a pink shirt, and she is a white female. Passing eastbound.
1: Coming.
2: 141. 141. Can you give Broad Lawns a heads up that we're coming with one male for a mental evaluation and we'll be in the ambulance bay?
0: Gabby.

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0: 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We're at Wright Street, advice.
1: 121, inquiry assisted. I'll go.
0: Copy, 123. Both cars, assist medics on an overdose, 3408 Wright Street. We've got an 18-year-old female that started taking Adderall tonight, and that wasn't feeling super well. My partner advised that we probably don't need to go on this, but do you want advice?

0: 129 DP.
1: Hey, assistant, can you check with one and see if he still wants me to head his way?
0: Yep, 101.
1: 101.
0: 29 just cleared up. Do you still need him?
1: No, you can disregard him. I appreciate it.
0: Copy, 29, you're in service.
1: Copy, thanks.
0: You're welcome. 205.
2: 135. 135. Can I get a picture? Their name, female. She hit her head and very intoxicated.
0: Copy. $135, we accidentally pulled a case on this incident. If you don't need it, let us know and we'll stop it on.

0: Can I get a picture? They're kind of great. I'm female. She hit her head and was very intoxicated.
1: Copy. $135, we accidentally pulled a case on this incident. If you don't need it, let us know and we'll step it on.
0: $10.9.
1: Yeah, we accidentally drew a case for this. If you don't need it, just let us know and we'll step it out.
0: We'll let you know.
1: Okay.

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0: 28, your case number, 12,117. 12117.
1: Thank you.
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0: Both cars make a disputed trespass at the Mission, 1310 6th Avenue, 13106 6th Avenue, meet with staff. I have a male in a hoodie, black and white shoes, that's sleeping on the south end of the building. Unknown weapons.
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0: 35, Adam. I'll get you first available, but I'll have you start assisting medics. 38 08 Glover, 31-year-old female. I believe she's having twins. Copy. 35 Adam Correction, only one baby. I believe the baby's coming now.
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0: Man, Prospect, we're still rolling eastbound with Paul Robert John 105. Passing 10th Street now.
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1: Copy.

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0: 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Happy tonight.
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1: Okay. Show me on a traffic stop with Iowa State Patrol. We'll be at the McDonald's out of University.
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0: 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Both units, 5608 Southwest 9th at Genesis Senior Living Facility, assisting medics here. Got a 78-year-old male. He's beating up staff and his roommate to alert conscious and breathing.
1: Okay.

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0: 800 block of Pleasant View with George Ocean Edward, 299, on no, advise.
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0: Good.
1: Is that the 800 block of Pleasant View?
0: That's correct.
1: Okay.

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0: Can you get another 933?
1: Anyone close to the 800 block of Pleasant View, that just is 35, not 33 on a traffic stop.
2: One forty-one.
1: Have you said 35 on a traffic stop 800 block of Pleasant View Drive, not 33?

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1: Aye.
0: Evelyn Davis Park with Queen Charlie Charlie 429 on an occupant's auto bus.
1: Okay, traffic at Sports Park.

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1: Go ahead.
0: I'll take one more, not 33.
1: Anyone close to Forest Park can assist 112, not 33, traffic stop.
2: 110, I'll go.
1: You're on it.

0: Any officer transporting a Marcus Hall to Broadlawn's advice?
1: One, that'd be us.
0: Staff's calling in now. He's threatening. I'll get a left side car to go over there.
1: We're tied up down here on the south side. Light up there after this.
0: I got some left side cars and I can send them that way.
1: Yeah, whoever you send, just have them give me a jingle. I'll let them know what's going on.
0: Okay.

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1: Good.
0: And 5 Adam.
1: Good.
0: Both units make broad lawns, go to the behavior health side, meeting with staff. They have a Marcus Hall who was brought in by 141, and now he's making threats. Call 141 Barton in reference to this.
1: Got it.
2: Got it. 130 DP.
0: Go ahead.
2: We just hit fire. We're 10-8.
0: Heavy.

0: Unit Vic and Assist 135 Adam on an assault that just occurred at the flats on 5th, advise.
1: I'm assisting. I'll be finishing up here shortly. I'll go.
0: Copy. 130 and 35 Adam, make the flats on 5th, 71, 17 Southeast 5th on an assault that just occurred. Car isn't really cooperative. We're still trying to get further. Allegedly a black male wearing all black that left on foot assaulted them. He did pull out a gun and left westbound. It was a short black gun. Okay. 503, were you direct on that?
2: Yeah, copy.
0: On 330.

0: 130 and 35 Adam, your suspect is a black male, 44 years old, named Lorenzo Young, wearing all black, left flesh bound. Again, he supposedly has a short black gun.
1: Copy. They say I'm further in a car.
0: On foot.

0: 10.
1: 110.
0: I'm claiming it's an assist to leave 112 on it. I can go to that suspicious on Real Hay.
1: I don't have anyone to back you up.
0: I copy. I can advise on it.
1: Copy.
2: 101, you can assist it. I get that way with it.
1: Copy.

0: 130 and 35 Adam. Your 10-17 Tony will be in apartment 110. Wasn't really cooperative.
1: Yeah.

0: Man, 30 and 35, Adam, just for your information, we pulled up his DL and comes back to 7121 Southeast 5th, number 206. Not sure if that's where he's heading.
1: Thank you.

0: 44. Number 2, Southwest 9, number 215. Unknown problem is primary, possibly 1096 issues. Second floor, they can hear a female yelling and screaming out.
1: Right. 12, AP.
0: 12, go ahead.
1: This is flight 10 and 1. What's the warning? I'll be tonight.
0: Copy.
2: 135 GP.
0: 35.
2: This is by 130 and 141 with the citation. I'll be 10-8.
0: Copy. At 35, I'm going to put you on the assault that just occurred until they advise otherwise.
2: Copy.
0: Go ahead.
3: I'll go ahead and make appointment one, Jen, if you want to have them just check the area and the cost of your appointment, too.
0: 35, you direct on that.
2: I'll be right, we'll check the area.

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1: On 21.
0: 3506 East 38th Court, south of here, check for a birthing dog.
1: I don't know.

0: Go ahead.
1: Sorry about this. My computer's acting really slow. Can you remind me of the address?
0: Yeah, 3506 East 38th Court, 3506 East 38th Court.
1: Got it. Thanks.
0: You're welcome.

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1: 45, I'm out with Lorenzo.
2: Where are you at?
1: Southern Small parking lot.
2: Do I need a hold?
1: .145, I got him detained.
2: Copy. .145 has Lorenzo detained at the Southridge Mall parking lot. 35, are you direct?
3: 29, I'm with 45.
2: Copy.

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1: That
0: 141. 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
1: Channel 3.

0: 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Not sure if you were direct, but 145 has Lorenzo detained in the Southridge parking lot.
1: Copy.

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1: 21.
0: The caller wanted me to miss.
1: Yeah, you.
0: Copy. Check's okay. All quiet out here. 10-8.
1: Okay. Unit 95. God. I'm 10-42. Have a good night. Good night.

0: 12.
1: Go ahead and scan.
0: And 5 Adam.
2: Good.
0: Bus units 2814 Douglas. 2814 Douglas. Meeting with Lisa, she'll be on the second floor. Says there's a male named Benjamin that barricaded her for 3 hours and then she got out.
1: Copy. Copy. 40 seconds, 235.
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1: Yeah, that's us. We're checking the dumpsters here.
0: Okay, just making sure. I have someone else calling a B&E. I'll cancel it.
1: Yep, that would be the police.

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1: 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My radio's having issues. Can you put us out at 1200 Mulberry with trespass, please?
0: Copy.

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0: 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I advise tonight.
1: Howdy.

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1: 35 Adams, case number 12118, 12118.
0: Where did I think?
1: You're welcome.

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1: 145.
0: Show me assisted, leave the others on it.
1: Copy.

0: 35.
1: Okay.
0: Advise if you'd like another 1800 watchers. 1800 watchers, building 40, apartment C. 30-year-old male is having withdrawals.
1: I'll take an advice.
0: Coming.

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1: 1-10.
0: And five, Adam.
2: Good.
0: Posting this return trip, 2814 Douglas, number 8, meeting with Nicole, says her friend got into it with her ex. Lisa and Fred are having issues in the apartment.
2: Sorry, Adam, is this the same caller or is this different?
0: Nope, same caller.
2: Okay, can you try and tell her that she needs to meet us at the exterior door to the apartment then?
0: Yep. Yeah. 35, Adam. Channel 3, please, for dispatch.

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0: We called Nicole twice, no answer.
1: Scottsdale, pass her and just see if she's there.

0: or Wi-Fi card that can break an assist 105 on a priority advice.
1: I don't know, I'm about to pass by there. I'll check it out before I get to this monster.
0: Cubby, 110, are you direct?
2: I am.
0: And 105 and 5, Adam, I'm sending you the priority.
3: Copy.
0: One ten, do you want me to bounce this trip back until you have a backup?
2: I can advise, thank you.
0: Copy.

0: about him. It's going to be a good bird.
1: Happy good bird. Do I need a hold?
0: Yeah, I'm not sure if anybody's in there, but just have my partner stuff up, but no sirens.
1: Five, are you direct?
2: I'm direct. 24th and Uni.
1: Five, Adam, do you need more cars?
0: Sun's over here. He could help hold the back while we clear from the front if we're able to.
1: 10, are you direct?
3: I am. I'm coming from the MLK in Douglas.
4: Put me on it. Have them wait to clear it till I get there.
1: You're on it.
0: There's like vape cartons and stuff out the front, so I'm sure they're gone, but just in case.
1: Happy. Vapes and cards out front.

0: Pardon.
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1: Negative, sir.
0: Got it.

0: اینجوری ببرم. Remind me of my case number.
1: 12118. 12118.
0: Okay, thank you.

0: Go ahead.
1: Okay, clear. You can throw that in just there, please.
0: They're not already.
1: Awesome. Do we have a case number two?
0: Negative. Am I assigning it to you?
1: Yeah, that is.
0: 12119.
1: Got it.

0: 23.
1: I'm 21. Both units make the Greyhound on a mental. 1641 issue, but me with staff, there's a white male striped shirt, black jeans. Seems confused, possibly having a 96 issue. Doesn't know where, how he got here.
0: Copy.
1: MC7. You're being requested at the Greyhound as well on a mental 1641 issue, but...
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0: 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Looks like 1L advice.
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0: 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Update on that. We're at Southeast 15th and Morey now, and their stuff.
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1: Good.
0: Can I have you check on the Interstate I-235 westbound between E6 and East Uni? Going westbound, there should be a female with dark shirt, blue jeans, walking on the road.
1: No.
0: Southwest 15th and Porter on wires down.
2: Copy.

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1: 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I can take that for 20 minutes.
0: 29, Adrian.
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1: 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It'll just be for transportation. 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
1: Traffic. 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
0: Traffic.

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0: 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They have a black male wearing a red and black plaid shirt. 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
0: 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I know I was best I could. I'm 10-8.
1: Copy.

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0: 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I'll be 10-8.
1: Copy. 629.

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1: MC7.
0: MC7.
1: I was with Ronald.
0: Okay, can you go to Channel 3, please? Channel 3.
1: Copy.
0: 643.

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1: 504.
2: I have a wanted check that's holding.
1: I'll take a look at it.
0: Copy. 210.
3: 210.
0: 210, I'm going to send in abandoned vehicle to you where the caller wants to meet.
3: Copy.
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0: 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Or, I'm not a welfare check, a wanted check to take a look at. 504 already knows about it.
1: Got me.
0: 655.
2: Two forty.
3: Let me get a case number, please.
0: One two one two one.
3: Copy. Thank you.
0: You're welcome. 656.

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1: Parkland Dispatch, go ahead.
0: 239, can you attach a picture, please?
1: Copy.

0: 224.
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0: One two one two two one two one two two.
1: 101s and 2s. Can you repeat that?
0: Yeah, it's going to be 12,122.
1: Thank you.
0: You're welcome. 7 o'clock.
1: Fifty-two twenty-eight. I'll be 10:42.
0: 701.

0: 239. Do you guys still have contact with the CMO? Are you able to call her back? See if she has an updated location.
1: Stand by, let me check.

0: 2:39, she left, and she's currently at work. 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
1: Okay. Well, he's not outside anymore, and it's a secure building.
0: Okay, copy. 205. 205, 2916 Cottage Grove, 2916 Cottage Grove, apartment number 2. Kremler calling domestic fight in the apartment.
2: Copy.
0: 705.

0: 239, I think we got the picture in there now. 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You can put us back in. I've driven around outside. He's not outside, and we can't get in the building. So if she wants to come back and let us in, we'll check again.
1: Okay.
0: I'll put it UTL. Thank you.
1: 705.

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0: The caller at 3018 school.
1: Stand by.

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1: Copy. We're ringing the doorbell and knock. Can you give them a call back, please?
0: Copy. Stand by.

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1: Copy.
0: 709.

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1: 261. 261. Thank you for mail. They're going to be at the car wash near the 4421 Southeast 14th.
0: Copy.
1: Fifty-two twenty-three.
0: I'll be at Mercy until 1500.
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1: 226.
0: Columbia and Grandview. Columbia and Grandview on a hit and run just occurred. You'd be meeting with a caller in a black Chevy Trax. The run vehicle is going to be a black Malibu or Nissan.
1: Copy.
0: Two ten.
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1: 45.
0: Hey, it sounds like CSI wants to help out on this. Do you want to make a trip for him?
1: Copy.

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1: Good.
0: Sixth in Euclid. On a decent exposure, they're white male wearing a white long sleeve shirt and jeans. Apparently he's urinating there. He has a beard. He's walking eastbound now.
1: Copy.
0: 729.

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227. Good. 3604 Hall Avenue, 3604 Hall Avenue on a, I guess, a possible DOA, 66-year-old male. FD's en route there as well. The family said he passed away.

0: 502. Charlie.
1: I copy.
0: Copy, thank you. Two oh five, 21st and University, 21st and University on a vandalism in progress. Callers, the possible address is 1171 21st. There's a black male wearing a hat and a multicolored jacket and a backpack. He apparently broke out a front window. The house is supposedly vacant. Seven thirty-six. The 71 mile marker on Highway 65 southbound. 71 mile marker on Highway 65 southbound on a stalled vehicle. It's a blue Trailblazer on the side of the road.
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0: T-35. T-35, checking the 94-mile marker on Highway 5 northbound. I think this might be separate from what 236 is going out on, a stalled vehicle between the 94 and 96-mile marker. In the left lane is a black Jeep.
1: Sure.
0: 745. West side cars. 205.
1: Can you see if the caller wants to meet on this?
0: Copy, standby. Westside cars, poor reckless driver at the 8.2-mile marker on I-235 westbound. A white truck, licensed Lincoln Yankee Frank 793, supposedly trying to run our vehicles off the road. Reckless driver at 745. She wants to be crime alert. Her caller wants to be crime alert.
1: Yeah, we...
0: 745.

0: 220.
1: 220.
0: Just the color one of me.
1: Negative.
0: Copy. Joey. Again.
1: 746.

0: 203.
1: Two oh three. 204. Go ahead. 203 and 204. 205
0: University at the Burger King. 205 University, meet with staff there. They have a male that's refusing to leave. Black male wearing a red flannel jacket.
1: Two oh three,
0: you're back in.
1: Thanks.
0: 244.
2: Time.
0: 246.
2: Go ahead.
0: 244, 246. 2114 Southeast 14th. 2114 Southeast 14th at Signature Lawn and Landscape on a dispute. They have a employee that apparently was terminated, that's causing problems there now.
3: Copy, 6 in Uni.
0: 752.
4: 495. 495. Can I get closer to the 500 block of Third Charger, please.
0: 500 block of Third for Dodge Charger, copy.

0: 236.
1: 236.
0: Yeah, this thing's not in a very good spot. I'll say Crow. It's a Jeep Grand Cherokee. And then we're right at the 71.5 southbound.
1: Copy.

0: 236, is it a black Jeep Grand Cherokee in the left lane there? I think maybe it might be the same thing that 335 going on.
1: Yeah, it's blue, but it's in the median, so it probably is.
0: Okay, 235.
2: 35.
0: Yeah, it sounds like those are going to be the two of the same, so you can disregard.
2: All right.
0: 757.

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0: I have a message I'm going to send you.

0: 240. I'm going to send you an abandoned vehicle.
1: Copy.
0: Two thirty-five. Good. 235, 239, 3304 Southwest 9th Street, 3304 Southwest 9th Street, at Park Avenue Jewelers. The Kremler call on some homeless people that are setting up a camp in the parking lot.
2: Got it.
0: Yep. 801.

0: 204 BP.
1: 204.
0: He's left before I got to this restaurant. I searched for him. UTL back in.
1: Copy 808.

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0: Copy, thank you.
1: You're welcome, 8-11.

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Black Hyundai apparently tried to hit another vehicle occupied by a female that's driving. Reckless driver time is 8:15.

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0: I have a mental trip at the time limit, 101 2nd Avenue, permit 409. I have 240 in service, but nobody else downtown.
1: Copy. You can hold it.
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1: Got it.
0: 818.

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1: .239, I can break ticket.
0: All right, is there a car that can back up 239 on the open door 1006 Leland?
1: 39 on bus.
0: All right, 239 is 1006 Leland. Listing agent found the back door open there, said it's possibly a homeless person that's been staying inside. Caller will be waiting for you.
2: Got it.
0: 821.
1: .504.
0: .504.
1: Can you check and see if there's a foot patrol unit that could help with that suspicious trip downtown?
0: Copy. Is there a off-duty officer working downtown? Dispatch any foot patrol officer downtown?

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1: Go ahead.
0: Are you working downtown on foot patrol?
1: Yep.
0: Would you be able to assist on a trip on a suspicious person?
2: Yeah, I can take advice. What do you got?
0: Yeah, if, 5th and Grand, supposed to be three homeless people that are loitering around there and drinking.
2: Yeah, I'll advise.
0: Okay, copy. Thank you.

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0: We're going to be en route over to 1544 East Park. Just trying to make contact with the other half.
1: 1544 East Park, copy.

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0: This is by Southside Arrest. Will you show us out at the radio shop for a second?
1: Copy. 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The Comfort Inn, a sick person, no advice.

204. Go ahead. 212. Both cars, 1322 13th Street. This will be a welfare check. Checking on a Nikki Ann Ackard. And apparently some children she has there. Caller apparently received a phone call, an unintentional phone call where she could hear Nikki in the background yelling at the kids. And one of the kids saying something about don't kick me. Caller's concerned basically for the welfare of the children, it looks like. Also, this is called in by somebody at the Department of Corrections, and they've, like, they want us to let them know what the disposition is on it.

0: 210 DP.
1: 210.
0: Located the vehicle owner. They're having some trouble with the vehicle. I've connected them with the homeowner. So advise, be in service.
1: 838.

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0: Both tires, 538 Polk Boulevard, 538 Polk Boulevard, apartment number 1, Swiss Fire Department with a cardiac arrest. It's a 64-year-old male. They believe he's beyond help.
1: Got it.
0: 501 Charlie.
2: Good.
0: You copy the cardiac arrest at 538 Polk Boulevard?
2: I did, thank you.
0: Copy 842.

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0: 504 Charlie. Yeah, 504. I have two mental trips downtown, both over the time limit. I have 240, but nobody else downtown.
1: Copy. You can hold them.
0: Copy. Thank you. 844. Southwest 43rd Street, 3422 on a vandalism report.
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0: All right, now Colbert and I are going to go up to the Hy-Vee on Sally 14th and Park to meet with the problem half.
1: Copy.

0: Pier 5.
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0: I have one here that you guys might be able to check on. It's been holding for about 20 minutes. 500 block of Lion. We had a subject call in. We don't know if it was a male or a female. The subject said they're having a mental health issue and they're in a car and then they hung up on us. They wouldn't answer when we tried to call back. Said that they're in a car that's parked on Lion Street.
1: Copy.
0: /847/236
2: 236.
0: I'm going to send an abandoned vehicle to you.
2: Copy.
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0: Southside Cars Fire Department's route to 5002 Southwest 14th on an unknown problem. No advice. 849.
1: Two thirty-nine. We evicted all of this trespassers' property to the trash. We'll be in service.
2: 8:50. 203. 203.
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0: All right, 501, redirect. Direct. 210, you're back in.
2: Copy.
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0: 244.
1: Go ahead.
0: Hey, just going to give you guys a heads up that I have a dispute right next door to where you're at. In case you run across it, they're at the Dollar General, 3223 Southeast 14th. There's a guy outside causing problems, wearing a gray t-shirt and brown shorts and slippers.
1: Copy. We are just finishing up right now. We'll slide over there and take care of it.
0: All right, yeah, they say he's loitering out there and won't leave.
1: Yeah, I think this is the Dollar General manager that's coming up to us right now.
0: Okay, copy. Car calling, go ahead.
2: 748, can you have one of the officers at 1322 13th call me? 988-1929.
0: 1929 on the last four?
2: Yes.
0: Okay, 212. Or 204. 204. I got a number for 748. If you could call, reference the trip you're on. When you're ready, I'll give it to you.
3: Good.
0: 988-1929. 988-1929.
3: Thanks.
0: 857.

0: 244. Go ahead, 244. Go ahead and leave Colbert on this case at the lawn and landscaping place. You can clear me assisted and put me on the Dollar General case.
1: Copy.
2: Tier 5 DP.
1: Tier 5.
2: UTL, we are back in service.
1: Copy. Tier 5.
2: Tier 5.
1: I have one more here. Possibly, this would be one you guys could take. 101 2nd Avenue, apartment 409. 101 2nd Avenue, apartment 409. Derek Cole called in, said that he wants to speak to Mobile Crisis because he's having bad thoughts.
2: Copy.
1: Copy, thank you. And it's been holding for an hour now.
2: Copy.
1: Two forty. 240 and 245. 205 University at Burger King. 205 University. Me with Mark, the employee there. He's having a dispute with a black male wearing a red and black flannel shirt. He's trying to fight him.

0: 203.
1: Just confirming that Amy was called.
0: Yes, they've been notified.
1: Thank you.
0: Copy. 210.
1: 210.
0: 210, 3011 Forest Avenue, 3011 Forest Avenue at the smoke shop on a burglary report.
1: Got it.
2: AR-9.
0: AR-9.
2: Can I get a case number?
0: AR-9, case number 1211. I'm sorry, 12133. 12133.
2: Wait.
0: 210, evidently the report on this has already been made, so I guess I just want to have you come out to talk to them about it. There was a case that was made last night.
1: Got it.
0: 901. 4968.
3: Waiting for mail.
0: 261.
4: Go ahead.
0: 261. Need you at 218 6th Avenue. 218 6th Avenue.
4: Okay.
0: 902.

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1: 236.
0: Take this vehicle. That's everything.
1: Copy. I have a message I'm going to send to you.

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0: I advise here. Can you please put me on a public assist trip at Grandview Christian High School?
1: Copy.

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1: $245.
0: $245. Okay, thank you. 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

0: 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I'm Util in the area, if you want to check with my partner.
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0: 205. 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
2: Copy, thank you.
3: 916. 240. 240. I can take this back report.
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0: Show me out at 900 Walnut on an intox. I need rescue. 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
1: 900 block of Walnut, copy.
0: In the skywalk.
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0: 204, 212, 1251 University, 1251 University, K Beauty. On a dispute, mute the staff. They have a homeless male causing problems there.
1: Copy.
0: 925. Eastside Cars Fire Department is route to 1125 Clinton Avenue on a chemical odor. They'll advise. 925.

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1: 240.
0: Can I get a case number, please?
1: One, two, one, three, four. One, two, one, three, four.
0: Thank you.
1: You're welcome, 926.

0: 231. I'm sorry, disregard. 236.
1: 236.
0: Yeah, this will be a half a domestic here. 7117 Southeast 5th Street. 7117 Southeast 5th Street. Apartment number 10 on half domestic. Me with Tony.
1: Okay.
0: 928.

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Go ahead. 245 420 Court Avenue at the High V, 420 Court Avenue. Meet with Jeff with security on a theft report. 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
0: 231, 6205 Southwest 9th Street, 6205 Southwest 9th Street, at Des Moines United Methodist. Meet with the staff on a homeless person camping on their property. He's in a van.
1: Copy.
0: 1029.

0: Unit 42.
1: Can I get the wagon for a mail?
0: Okay, where are you at?
1: We're at the NARC office, and can you...
0: Okay, 261.
2: 261.
0: Are you guys up at the jail? Unit 42 has one at the NARC office.
2: Yeah, we'll be leaving here shortly, and then we can head down there.
0: All right, Unit 42.
1: Copy. He's aggravated.
0: All right, 26. Do you want me to have somebody come in to assist you there?
1: Yeah, if we could maybe get a squad over here and have them sit a room.
0: All right, 220, would you head over to the NARC office and assist them with an aggravated? I'm going to have you come into the narcotics office. This is Unit 42. They have an aggravated prisoner.
3: Charlie, then
0: here's 33. Unit 42, do you need them to come in, lights and sirens? They said that he's destroying the office, so yeah, I'll have you go emergent on it.
1: You don't have to run emergent.
0: Oh. Okay, copy. 220 direct.
3: No, we are not direct.
0: Yeah, they said you don't need to come in emergent, but they do need you down there. Hello. 932. East Side Cars Fire Department's route to 1301 Penn at DeVita on a fire alarm. They'll advise.

0: 502.
1: 502.
0: Yeah, I'm over at the NARC office. Do you have an ETA for the wagon?
1: 261.
0: We haven't exited the garage yet, so it'll be another minute or two before we start getting that way.
1: 502.
0: All right, back ground. What was it?
1: They're in the garage at the jail. They'll be leaving here shortly.
0: All right, Captain.
1: 934.
2: 210,
1: DP. 210.
2: Advice, test for dinner.
1: Copy, I'll show you up.

0: 245. Can I get a case number? One two one three five.
1: Copy, thank you.
0: You're welcome. 939. 235. 239. 239. 5913 Southwest 14th. 5913 Southwest 14th. Premier call on homeless people that are in a van in the backyard there. They said the house is abandoned, they believe.
1: Got it.
0: Nine 40.

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1: 941.

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1: Copy.

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0: 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They're all triple-digit numbers. Could you give him a call back? See, yeah, if he wants to meet.
1: Stand by.

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1: Okay. You teal for now.
0: Copy.

0: 231. 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
1: 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He'll be in a golf cart outside. He wants to talk to you about some suspicious activity. I guess he's also having a dispute with some people there.
0: Got it. 950.
2: This van's unoccupied and it's on private property. It had to be the homeowners to contact us if they want it moved today.
0: Copy.

0: 205. 205 University. It's Burger King, 205 University. They have a black male flannel shirt that's causing problems there again.
1: Cappy, is this the same guy that we went on earlier?
0: I believe it is, but this is a Tremblay call, so there's nobody up there wanting to meet.
1: Cappy.
0: 952.
2: If they can get him found, we will have charges.
0: 205.
1: Cappy.
0: 952.

0: AR9.
1: AR9.
0: Any chance there's a Spanish-speaking officer that would be available to assist me? I'm just running around out here with this dog, and it's a little hard for me to utilize the language line right now.
1: Okay, you need an officer to assist you there?
0: It's a Spanish-speaking officer, if there's one available. If not...
1: Is there a Spanish-speaking officer on the street? Dispatch any Spanish-speaking officer on the street. AR-9, nobody right at the moment.
0: No problem, thank you.
1: 956.

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0: 235.
1: Two thirty-five, two thirty-six.
0: 700 Wall Avenue. To be on an assault that just occurred near the caller there. They said there's a white male in his late 40s to early 50s driving a black truck. Apparently asked the caller if they wanted a ride. Started following this person and then assaulted her, possibly tried to grab her. Sylvia Gerald. Yeah. 239, I'm going to have you go that way to help start looking in the area there.
2: Nothing wrong.
0: All cars, be advised.

All fires, this will be a broadcast from Des Moines PD. Des Moines PD, all officers, all stations. We had an assault that just occurred. Had a assault that just occurred, 700 Wall Avenue is where the victim's at. This occurred at Southwest 7th and Lally. Suspect will be in a black truck, possibly tried to assault a 16-year-old, tried to grab her. Suspect is a white male, late 40s to early 50s, driving a black truck. This occurred in the area of Southwest 7th and Lally. Apparently an Amazon driver intervened and took this victim to 700 Wall. Des Moines PD clear. Time is 10 o'clock.

Des Moines PD all officers, all stations. Additional on the assault that occurred at 700 Lally in Des Moines, correction, 700 Wall in Des Moines. The suspect is in a newer black truck, a newer four-door black truck, newer four-door black truck. So they appear to be almost brand new. Suspect is a white male in their late 40s to early 50s. Occurred at Southwest 7th and Lally, left in unknown direction of travel. Direction left, last seen going eastbound now on Lally. Last seen going eastbound on Lally. Driver had gray hair and brown eyes and a beard. Driver had gray hair, brown eyes, and a beard. He's wearing a black shirt, thin build, black shirt, thin build. Last seen eastbound, Southwest 7th and Lally, within the last 5 to 10 minutes probably. YPD clear, times 10-03.

0: Southside Cars Fire Department's route to 2525 County Line, no advice, 205.
1: Sorry about that. I see that our guy probably moved up to McDonald's. We are UTL at Burger King. We'll go check on McDonald's.
0: Copy.
2: Go ahead.
0: Semi 212. Two oh four, two twelve, 1924 Jefferson Avenue. On a domestic, me with the caller there. Said her sister's trying to fight with her. Apparently, their sister's going to be in her 20s. Caller's locked herself into a bathroom there. No weapons involved.
2: Okay.
0: 10:05.
1: 2:05.
0: Kirk Klein, go ahead.
1: 2:05. Can you see 2:45 if they already have charges done or what charges they have on this guy?
0: 2:45.
2: Go ahead.
0: Do you have charges, and what charges do you have on this guy?
2: Yeah, we're going to have trespassing disorderly from the Burger King there.
0: All right, 205 direct.
2: Got it. 245, does he have him in custody?
0: They're out looking for him.
2: Copy.

0: Any available Southside cars for priority one welfare check at 1830 Swan Lake Circle? 1830 Swan Lake Circle.
1: And I can break.
0: All right. Is there a car that can assist 239 on a welfare check, 1830 Swan Lake Circle?
1: 39, what are the details?
0: Yeah, you're going to probably want to back up on it. 14-year-old daughter is the caller through a therapist saying her mom's boyfriend's there. He possibly was armed last night. And apparently the mom sent a video. The boyfriend may be there now, hiding in the garage.
1: Bill.
0: 504 Charlie.
2: 504, go ahead and borrow.
0: Copy. $240. I'm going to have you assist on the welfare check south. I'll send it to you. 239, I've sent it to you as well. The boyfriend is Armando. He apparently possibly assaulted the female last night, according to the 14-year-old daughter, who is passing this along through a therapist, and he possibly pulled a gun out and threatened to kill the mom. And apparently the mom sent a video to her daughter a little bit ago. The male is outside. He's possibly now hiding in the garage. There's also two children that are there in the house as well.
3: Copy.
0: 10-08.
4: By the south side. You can send that to me as well.
0: Okay. I'll put you on it too. $220, 4940 East 14, 4940 East 14th of Motel 6, Mila Shanna at the front desk, having a dispute with a female that's in room 114, a white female, 5'2 with red hair, her name's Savannah.
5: $10.09.
0: 236. Case number, please. Case number 12137, 12137.
5: Okay.
0: Assist fire department on a personal injury accident. A 16-year-old is injured, car versus a tree.
5: Okay.
0: 10-10.

0: 235.
1: Can you see if you can find a number for 701 Leland and give it a call, see if they can step out and talk with me?
0: 701 Leland, copy. Two 45.

0: 235.
1: Can you see if you can find a number for 701 Leland and give it a call, see if they can step out and talk with me?
0: 701 Leland, copy.
1: Good.
0: 246.
2: Two forty-six.
0: 1000 Grand Avenue, the library, 1000 Grand Avenue, me with security. On a dispute, they have a black male, about 5'9", facial hair. It's causing problems there.
2: Howie.
3: 4968.
0: 4968.
3: Hit me with the case. I'll take care of that.
0: .245 and .246. You guys are back in.
2: Howie.
4: Howie, thanks, sir.

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1: 504.
0: Can you go to Channel 4E, please?
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0: Yeah, your trip number is T like Tom 26 and then 00755097559.
1: Thank you.
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2: There's a caller on scene. We're not able to get a hold of anybody here.
1: No, she was, I believe, at a therapist, and she was passing this information along to the therapist, who then relayed it to us.
2: Copy.
1: Ten 17.

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This is my 40 and 44. 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Prognostic on tight.

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1: 224. 224. 224, I issue a citation on this vehicle. I can go insist or take it.
0: Okay, it's going to be 3600 Kennedy Drive at Building E. It's supposed to be a dark blue Ram truck in the parking lot with a person over the wheel. It's been here all morning.
1: Copy, I'll advise.
0: Copy, thank you. Westside Cross Fire Department's around 3800 block of Grand at 1025.
2: Two for DP.
0: 204.
2: Advise on family dispute here. They'll take care of it between themselves. Back in.
0: Unfortunately, back in.

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1: 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Well, there's 1421 Ingersoll, a quick trip on a person down. It's meet with staff. They have a male that's passed out behind the building. Advise if he needs rescue.
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0: She states her sister lives in this complex. 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I woke her up and advised her. I'll lead her out to the theft report.
1: Officer.
2: 751. We show 729 and myself out at 700 Wall.
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1: Hey, why don't you give me a case number for sick and care, and then you want to let 504 know that Narcan was administered and it was not effective?
0: Okay, it'd be 12,139, 12139, 504.
2: Five oh four.
0: Just so you know, the 1421 Ingersoll, the quick trip, the officers used Narcan was not effective.
2: Copy.

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0: 205, 5500 Meredith Drive, unit number 21, meet with Teresa Wilson. She's having problems with her 17-year-old son, Tidarius. She doesn't want him in the house anymore. She said she's going to lose her mind and she's bad.
2: Copy.
0: Two 40 E4.

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0: 2125 Indianola. 2125 Indianola. Meet with Karis. They'll be in the courtyard here on that report.
1: Pardon me.

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1: Okay.
0: Okay, 1054. You say car's fire department's going to be around 3900 block at 12 at 1054.

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0: Standby 212. Well, there's 205 University, the Burger King. Meet with the employee, Mark. He says a male that assaulted him earlier is back and in their bathrooms now. Black male, red and black shirt.
1: Long ways out.
0: Copy. 204 is going to be a ways off, 212.

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0: At 2345 East University, the Aldi's meet with Sydney, which would mean Minnie Cooper in the parking lot. Let's go to a nearby address for his property.

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He probably referenced this accident. He was complaining somebody drove through his yard in his tree.

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0: Could they have you assist medic 1740 Garfield, 1740 Garfield on a 10-year-old that's injured there?
1: Copy.
0: Okay, sorry, other car.
1: 245, sorry about that. Medic's going to transport this guy you can trust with the case tonight.
0: Okay. Well, 45 and 46, have you both come to the station? I got three trips here. I've got a hit and run, a lost property, and a federal portal in the lobby.
2: 46, copy.
1: 45, I'll advise for now.
0: Okay. 46, 45, says I'll advise for now. 45, which one should I punch out first? They all came in about the same time.
3: Start with the hit and run.
0: Okay. Well, 46, I'll leave you.
4: T-44. It sounds like this female already made a case last night, but her phone is pinging at the Sahota Food Mart, so I'm going to take her over there real quick, see if we can locate it.
0: We're at Sahota, okay.

0: 9197.
1: Megan Officer Anderson on 4E.
0: Dispatched Officer Anderson.
2: Go ahead.
0: Can you go to 4E?
2: Got it.

0: 204.
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0: 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Who was the central card that had charges on him?
2: .245, that was going to be me.
1: I guess .245 then.
0: Okay, can he call me? My cell phone?
1: .245, could you call .204?
2: Yeah, give me just a sec.
1: Okay.

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1: 236.
0: Assisted by me down here. Made a case in service.
1: Copy.

0: Care 5, BP.
1: Care 5.
0: We were told he was on his way to dialysis right now. We are back in service.
1: Copy.
2: Two forty.
3: Sister Kenny.
1: Copy.
4: Seven fifty one. You can clear us from 700 wall.

0: 240.
1: Says 245. Want some help clearing up those trips in the lobby?
0: He said he was going to advise for now.
1: Copy.
0: Go ahead.
2: I advise on this hit and run. What's next?
0: I've got Jason on a theft report.
2: Copy.
0: /235. Nine fifteen Marion. Meet with Jacqueline. She says her child returned home under case at 12071-12071.
2: Got it.

0: Can you show me out at Buzzard Billy's on follow-up?
1: Buzzard Billy's okay.
2: T26 DB.
1: T26.
2: Master transporting. I assisted up to 8.

0: Tier 5.
1: Tier 5.
0: I got another welfare check I sent to you.
1: Copy.
0: Copy, thanks.
2: Two twelve. We have one in custody. Can we get a case number and wagon adult now?
0: Two 12, case number is going to be 12,141, 12141, and 261. When you're available, I've got one for you at 205 University at the Burger King.

0: 245. 245.
1: Can I get a case number?
0: Yeah, that'll be 12,142, 12142.
1: Thank you.
0: Welcome, sir.

0: 245.
1: You German case made on the Southlake next.
0: Okay. Loft just has me at the mail in the lobby. Doesn't have a name on that one.
1: Copy.

0: 244.
1: 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I will be giving the female a ride back.
0: Copy.

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1: T as in Tom, 2600755 39.
0: Oh, thank you.
1: Car truck, good.
2: 485.
1: I can't copy radio.
2: At 485.
0: Can you hear me now?
1: Not very good.

0: 245.
1: You should only advise on this one. Is there another one in the lobby?
0: Yeah, I've got a fraud report. Meet with O'Day.
1: Copy.
0: Copy, thanks.

0: 497. Did the caller specify what road it's on?
1: No, it just says 59th and Waterbury is all it says.
0: Copy, thank you.
1: Copy.

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1: Go ahead, 205.
0: 4205 Park, Building 6, Apartment 34. I check on a Jacob Keebler. He's a 33-year-old male. He was on the phone with his girlfriend in Florida. He went silent and started breathing heavy and says he has a seizure disorder, concerned about his welfare. Thanks.

0: 245.
1: Go ahead. Can I get a case number?
2: Be 12,143, 12143.
1: Okay, thank you.
2: Welcome. Anybody west that could take a PI 31st in university?

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1: Okay, thank you.

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1: 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Highly intoxicated.
0: Copy.

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1: That accident at 31st and Uni is going to be about a block east in the westbound lanes.

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0: A 497 about 1040 Mason, 1040 Mason on a black Nissan with no plates abandoned there. It's current wear.
1: Copy.

0: 2026. 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
1: Have a shame,
0: thank you.
1: One for you.

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0: 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Meet with the owner. He's about 10 minutes away. He believes there are squatters in his vacant property here. He's got for sale.
1: Got it.
0: 1144.

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1: Got it.

0: 231. Well, 31, this female's back on the phone from that welfare check, and she still can't get a hold of him. Is he okay?
1: Yep, he answered the door and said he's fine. Yep, said it's harassment, so he's good.
0: Copy.

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1: 497.
0: 24-hour tag, and can you build me a trip at East 9th and Washington Avenue on an abandoned?
1: East 9th and Washington, okay.
0: Copy, thank you.
1: You bet.

0: 651, Charlie. I just need permission to hold 3-2 and trips west.
1: Copy.
0: T-31.
2: Okay.
0: 71-21 Southeast 5th. 71-21 Southeast 5th, unit 210, meet with a DHS and a blue RAV 4 in the lot for removal. Full 16.

0: But as far as you know, it's been
1: 244.
2: Thanks.
1: So, 245.
3: 7.
1: Wolf Cars 2600 Southwest 9th at Lincoln High School. Systematics on an assault that just occurred there. It's a 14-year-old male. It's bleeding from the back of the head. It's going to be on the Bell Avenue side of the school, outside, I believe. Suspect is, sounds like possibly a white male in all black clothing.
3: Copy.
4: Copy.

220. 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

0: 240.
1: Go on.
0: Anyway, 246. Both cars 815 East 13th at East High School. Staff is out with a 14-year-old male. They're fighting, trying to keep him from jumping off the second floor. They're physically trying to hold him back. He's wanting to commit suicide. MC2, if you want to start that way, they're requesting mobile crisis as well. There, and staff is.
2: Can you start me Croto for a very burnt Chevy Impala, please?
0: Copy.

0: 244.
1: All right.
0: Well, medics say they're out with this subject. They say he's in the woods near an apartment complex behind the school. I'm not exactly sure where that's at.
2: South or north of the school?
1: .245 is going to be on the northwest corner of Southwest 9th and Bell.
0: Okay, Southwest 9th and Bell. 44 and 45.

0: You worry about. Go ahead.
1: Be advised on this. We can take that dispute down here.
0: Cummings. Call 38.

0: 497.
1: Can I change number, please?
0: Be 12,146, 12146.
1: Copy, thanks.
0: You're welcome. Westside Cars, Fire Department, 2900 block at Grand at 1239.

0: 245 DP.
1: 245.
0: We advised on this one. I think my partner would like a lunch, and then I can check on that welfare in my beat.
1: Okay, thanks. I'll show you around. I'll put 44 out to lunch.

0: 245.
1: This gentleman is still here, passed out behind the wheel. If you want to start another this way.
0: Right, they make an assist 245 at 8:24 East Granger. Move the subject down.
2: I think I'm pretty close.
0: Okay, thanks, 26. I'll put you on it. .245-26 is going to be in route to you. It looks like he's on East MLK, not too far away.
1: Copy. I've got an open container in the center console if you want to start traffic.
0: Especially any traffic unit on the air.

0: Fresh, any traffic unit on the other can assist?
1: 470, what do you have?
0: 45's out with a subject passed out in the vehicle. It's got an open container in the center console on 800 block of East Granger.
1: Copy. I'll find you somebody to start that way.
0: Thanks.
2: Two forty-five.
3: I got this gentleman detained in my car. I just need traffic at this point.
0: Okay, 46.
4: I'll head his way.
0: Copy, thanks. 226, sounds like you can disregard. You've got him in custody.
2: 226, I didn't copy that.
0: He's got one subject detained. You can probably disregard. He said he just needs traffic now.
2: Copy.
0: Companies. Central District Cars Fire Department, 1300 block in Grand at 1252.

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1: There's a
0: 2111 East Virginia. 2111 East Virginia, Unit 227, meet with Tammy on a identity theft report.
1: Thank you.

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1: Hey, Erwin.
0: Can you call dispatch for Brandy?
1: Yep.
0: Okay, thanks.

0: 203.
1: I'm showing over the case made. You had a suspicious vehicle on MLK. I'll advise on it.
0: Copy, thanks.

0: Good.
1: 2001 East Grand. 2001 East Grand at Smart Concrete Solutions. Meet with Joel on that Colonel Mission report.
0: Got it.

0: 245.
1: Hey, if there's not a case out here already, we'll take one. And then can I get a crypto for a GMC Yukon case? It's going to be an impound.
0: Copy. Case number is 12147, 12147, and we'll start crow.
1: Copy. Thank you.

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0: That's fine, you can hold.

0: 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Yeah, can you show me out at Oak Ridge, building 107, number 17 on follow-up, please?
1: 107, number 17, okay.

0: 246 DP.
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0: We assisted here. He's heading home with his uncle. You can show us back in from that, and you can send me the suspicious and all the eyes on it.
1: Copy, thanks.

0: 231. 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He's going to be violent here. I'll send it to you.
1: Copy.
2: 731. 731. UTL here, I'm in.
0: ETL, copy.

0: 36 DP.
1: 36.
0: Added some comments here. I'm UTL in service.
1: Okay.
2: 495.
1: 495.
2: Can I get Quelto at the 1300 block of Mulberry for a Chrysler 200?
1: Yeah, I'm sorry, we're out of Mulberry.
2: The 1300 block?
1: 1500 block, copy. Power truck, go ahead.
0: 220. Do you have a lunch open?
1: Yeah, Shane.
0: Thank you.
1: 1322.
3: 1028.
1: 1028.
3: I'm with 495, just to confirm, you have this in the 1300 block of Mulberry, right?
1: Yeah, we changed the 1300 block of Mulberry, and we got it provided your way here.
3: Thank you.

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1: Cabbie.

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0: Stand by 204.
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0: Okay. 204, disregard. 304 would be 2309 Euclid at the Polk County River Place. I'll meet with your caller. They want to go nearby for property retrieval or something.

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2: Right.
0: Humboldt Course, 1333 24th. 1333 24th. Meet with the landlord. Be in a white van out front here. He's having a dispute with the subject in unit number 1.
1: Okay.
2: Got it.

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0: Copy.

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1: 3:46.
0: All right, 3:46 and 3:44, 1021 Davis at McRae Park. Meet with William in a silver Hyundai Elantra near the Nature Place gate. He says there's a Hispanic male, black shirt, blue jeans, that walked up to him and told him he was going to take his things. He's with another guy in a white Jeep, and they had ski masks on.
1: Got it.

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1: Yeah, it'd be 12,149, 12149.

1171 21st. Your caller said that there was two females, or I guess two black females and one Hispanic female, entered an abandoned building here at the front.

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1: D31.
0: Case number else I wanted.
1: 12,150, 12150.
0: Copy, we'll take the wagon. 7,400 Fleur.
1: Alright, 361.
2: 361.
1: 7,400 block of Fleur for one.
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0: Can you update my location to the address in the chart, please?
1: Okay.

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1: Copy.

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0: 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I'm talking to occupants and, you know, one, they said everything's fine and they didn't call.
1: Okay, we'll give them a call.

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0: 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This was done by three late-teen Hispanic males in a white Jeep Cherokee, last seen going north to the park.
1: Three Hispanic males, white Jeep Cherokee, last seen northbound in the park.
0: That's correct. About 30 minutes ago.
1: 30-minute time delay. 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
1: All right, thank you.
0: Instead, 204 and 310, how about 43-45 Merle Hay at Buffalo Wild Wings on a hold-up alarm at the produce cooler.

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1: Copy, 236. I'll show you in route. 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

0: Other Crawford, Charlie.
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0: 245.
2: Our fantastic traffic unit is going to take this one, so you can show me assisted, and you have Lunch Central.
0: Sure, you know.

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0: You can check East 14th and Jefferson. East 14th and Jefferson on it. Two deer that were hit. It sounds like one is still alive there. Might need to be put down.
1: Copy.
0: Three forty-six.
2: Can you get crew started out here for an unlock, please?
0: Okay, for the Elantra.
1: Yes, sir.

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1: 304.
2: 305.
0: They've been advised no data is 10-8.
1: Okay, 305.
2: Sorry about that. Do we happen to know if we have any key holder info?
1: Let me check here.

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1: Picked up one male south. Any others?
0: Not currently.
1: Copy. Starting is 35.6.
0: Copy.
2: .346. Can I get a case number, please?
0: 12,151, 12151.
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1: Can we straighten up?

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1: 212。
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1: Copy.

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0: Check's okay. Call employee error. NA.
1: All right, 310 and 204, not too far from this one, about 5500 Meredith, unit number 21. Meeting with mom, she's having issues with her 17-year-old son. This is the third time we've been out here today.
2: Copy.
1: 305
2: GP. 305. Got a trip notes for any future trips at that address. Will be checks okay for now. We'll take that trip for those two cars.
1: Okay, 204 and 310, you're back in.
3: Thanks, guys.
4: Yeah, 204, I'll take my ship. When is it available?
1: Yeah, 204, I'll show you now.
3: I can take that report.
1: Copy, thank you.

0: 336, Adam.
1: 336, Adam.
0: Is that Parker on Mesh? Do we know if that's parked in the RO's yard or the caller's yard?
1: I'm getting, it's crime alert, so I'm, I don't think it, I think it's just going to be the RO's yard.
0: Okay, I'll take it at tour.
1: Okay, thanks.

0: 240.
1: Forty-four. Okay.
0: All right. 244. 244, guys. Semi 240. Wolf Cars 926 Oak Ridge. 926 Oak Ridge. 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Their callers worry that mom is upstairs, hurt, or

0: 44 guide.
1: Semi 240. Wolfcar's 926 Oak Ridge. 926 Oak Ridge. 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Callers with every step came here to do a home visit. 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Their callers worry that mom is upstairs hurt or worse. She'd like us to do a welfare check here.
0: Got it.

0: 336. Stand by 336, Adam.
1: 36, Adam.
0: Wolf cars, 1111 East Army Post at K Jewelers. Was called in by Interface Security. Said staff's having problems with a female at the store here. It's possibly 1096. City Car Westing, this is 310 on a welfare check at number 3630th.
2: Real three, you can bounce line, I can go.
0: Okay, 310.
2: What, sir?
0: Both cars number 3630th. It's house here. Caller said the dog's been tied out in the front yard barking for about 24 hours. They say it's unusual. There's just a male that lives here. He usually takes the dog inside. It's a concern for his welfare.
2: Copy.
0: Thanks.

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1: Yeah, thanks.

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1: Second unit, 333 45th,
0: welfare check on a Carolee Thompson, a 56-year-old female. The caller is a provider who spoke to her over the phone. She doesn't remember their video call at noon. They think she may be having a stroke. They want us to check, see if she needs an ambulance, I guess.
1: Copy.

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1: Can you show me out with the stall at East 15th and I-235?
0: East 15th, I-235, what do you have there?
1: Stall vehicle in the roadway.
0: Okay.
1: Three sixty-one. We're almost to the jail, and when we get back, we can pick up 473's guy.
0: Okay. 261, you're back in.
2: Oh, negative. We're here. We can pick him up real quick and run him out.
0: Okay. All right. 361, you can disregard. They're here at the station getting him already.
1: Robbie.

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1: 322.
0: 2855 East 14th, apartment 116, meet with Kevy on a harassment report.
1: Kevy. Okay.

0: 235. Somebody, 239.
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0: And care 5.
2: Go ahead.
0: Of course, 12-1 East Leech. 12-1 East Leech, meet with Muna. She's here with her nephew, is 11-year-old male. He's having mental issues, throwing things and breaking things.
2: Copy.
0: Yes. And 14-17.
3: Not a two.
0: And 502.
3: And that suspicious person in the 43, did anybody want to meet on that?
0: They left a name and phone number, but it doesn't say they want to meet at all.
3: Alright, I didn't find a warrant anyways, but I need to.
0: Okay, thank you.
3: Okay, that guy is 99 out of Polk County. Sounds like he was last seen going toward the Botanical Gardens on the trail.
2: Copy. Was that for the Special Cities 14th in Uni? I'm just getting off in, sir.
3: Yes, ma'am.
2: Copy. 502.
3: Okay, I'm still UTL.
2: Okay.

0: 336 Adam, DP.
1: 336 Adam.
0: Got this gal moved along. We're still together. We can take that trespass up the road.
1: Copy, thanks.

0: 346.
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0: Looks like the trespass is at the get-and-go. 2601 Southwest 9th. Found out the white male juvenile teenager, green hat, red hoodie, stole stuff earlier, and he's back.
2: Copy.
0: 1422.

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1: I do help you out.
0: Thank you.
1: You're welcome, sir.

0: 304, can we get medic started to our location, please?
1: Gabby, alert, conscious, and breathing. What's going on?
0: Alert and conscious. Lots of memory lapses. She doesn't remember what happened earlier today, which was what the note said, so possible stroke.
1: Gabby.

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0: couple central cars I can break for a panic alarm. 124th Street, advisor.
1: Two forty-five. I can end that way.
0: Copy. Cairo says 245 on a panic alarm. 124th Street, advice.
2: Private to David, I'm down San Jose.
0: Copy. Both cars, it's panic alarm at 124th Street. Thought I'm by ADT. I have a Lyft driver named Don. He's going to meet a red Honda Civic. Mary Henry Frank 318, MHF 318. Hit his button because there's a guy refusing to get out of his car.
1: Got it. 1431. 304. 304.
0: Yes, sir. 304, your case is 12,154. 12,154. 12,154.
1: Copy, thanks.
0: You're welcome.

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0: Paul and Sam, check okay. We'll be 10-8.
1: Kevin.
2: Three forty-six.
1: Can I get a case in, please? Gabby, 46, your case is 12,155. 12155.
2: Gabby, thanks.
1: You're welcome. 240.
3: Can I get a case number, please?
1: Yes, ma'am. 240, your case is 12,156. 12156.
3: Thank you.
1: You're welcome.

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0: 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We can take the neighborhood dispute.
1: All yours, thank you.

0: 323. Have you guys assisted school patrol on this dispute at East 42nd and Sheridan? East 42nd and Sheridan, you'll be meeting with the security officer here. But there's two guys and a girl arguing on the street blocking traffic.
1: Copy.
0: 1436.

0: 323. Mr. Grizzly, just you don't have you guys assist the fire department on a cardiac with CPR in progress at 4046 Hubble, Unit 5656.
1: Copy.

0: 245 DP.
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0: 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Metro's advised, right?

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1: 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I'll take the report in the 3.

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0: Have you guys met the person down at the Nut Pub, 3322 Indianola? Caller said there's a guy in a silver Ford, possible plate of Paul Robert John 646. They believe to be under the influence. He's asleep with two kids in the car.
1: Copy.
0: 1440.

0: 347
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2: Yeah, thanks.

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1: 336, Adam.
0: Caller still around here, or they take off?
1: I believe they left.
0: Copy. I'll check the area of it, but I'm not seeing anything matching that description in the parking lot.
1: Copy.

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1: Got anything.

from Central Park Backup over a close last day westbound on the 600 block of I-235 as a black Hyundai Santa Fe. While Henry Frank 601 swerving between lanes, broadcast 1447.

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1: Tutor.
0: I get a case number.
1: Yes, sir. 212 cases, 12,157. 12157.
0: There we go.
1: You're welcome.

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1: 344?
0: 344, can I get my trip number, please?
1: Copy. Trip number is T260075626.
0: Copy, thank you.
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1: I'll take first.
0: Copy, thank you, sir. It's 202 East Island, called in by ADT. Drop was Garageburg. No keys.

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0: I can pop up there and assist him.
1: Thank you, sir. Unit 96 Adam.
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1: Copy.
3: I'm having some computer issues. Could you log me out? 1042.
1: Copy, I've been
3: it. You do, thanks.
1: Thank you, 1556. 1456.

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1: 324.
0: Still pairs a dispute. East 42nd and Sheridan assisting security with people arguing in the street blocking traffic.
1: Copy.

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0: Copy.

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0: 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Okay, call on the radar.

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1: Copy.
0: 1501.

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0: Copy.
2: 310.
0: 310.
2: Trip number, please.
0: 310, trip number is P26007537.
2: Thank you.
0: You're welcome.

0: 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Can you put us out of service for the night and put MC1 in?
1: Copy, have a good night.
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1: Truthing 1505.

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0: Good.
1: I have USS Medics with us unconscious at the Maverick, 5830 Southeast 14th, for a female passed out by one of their pumps.
0: Copy.

0: 226.
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0: 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This sounds like it's not going to be a half dispute. The problem app has taken off a little bit ago.

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0: Copy. I'll have you guys start towards the suspicious at 5th and Aurora. Regarding some squatters the officers were looking for earlier today, I guess. White male, dark tan hoodie, last seen eastbound.
1: Copy.
0: Southside, your medics are not 2210 East Park on a fall. Still advised, 1508.

0: T-26. Since that's the half, sir, I'm going to show you back in. I'm going to send you a phone message if you don't mind.
1: Copy.
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0: 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I'll show you back in.
1: Copy that.

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1: Can you bounce this back and press on the stall on that East 29th in Euclid? Blocking traffic.
0: Copy.

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0: 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You'll be meeting with a guy at the entrance as he was hit by a truck, but he's refusing an ambulance. Car versus pedestrian.
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0: Can we start towards the South Domestic at 1203 Hartford, the Riverside Center, meeting here with Jasmine?
1: Copy.
0: Three 36
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1: Two males in custody. Can we get 361 started?
0: Gary, 361. You've got two to go at 2500, Douglas.
2: That was
0: 1518.
3: Sorry about that. For your 43, we're going to be at the intersection of MLK and Douglas. If you want to just have the wagon meet us here.
0: 361. Making sure you copy direct. We're at the intersection of MLK and Douglas.
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0: Can you get a case number for assault?
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0: Okay, thank you.
1: You're welcome.
2: 303 DP.
1: 303.
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0: Both cars are suspicious in the time at the Theory Lofts, 2300 University. Carmelite caller says there's a Hispanic male in sweatpants and sandals trying everybody's door handles.
1: Got me. Got it.
0: Three thirty-four.
1: Can you build the trip to 343?

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0: have some less occurs that can break for missing juvenile. 687 Polk Boulevard advice. West side car second break for a missing juvie. 687 Polk Boulevard advice. Hi, Lucy David.
1: Go ahead.
0: I've got a missing juvie west. Only one correction, no cars to go. Copy.
1: 328.
0: 347. Have you both assist west on this missing QB at 687 Polk Boulevard? I've been meeting here with Kristen. Missing is 9-year-old Brody Black. He's a white male juvie, dark brown hair, last seen wearing a black denim sweatshirt, gray pants, riding a blue bike. He's also got a lime green and blue helmet.
1: Copy. Copy, 30th and Capitol.
0: Side 10, David.
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0: Thank you, ma'am. East side cars up, use not the 3907 East 27th, followed by 1529.
1: .36. There's no injuries to anyone out here or any damage, so advise that we tell you.
0: Copy.

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1: 346.
0: Can I get a case number, please?
1: 346, your case is 12,161. 12, 12161.
0: Copy, thank you.
1: You're welcome.

0: still a couple cars I can break from unknown problem at Z-Fresh. 801 University advice.
1: We'll head there. We'll be coming from the airport.
0: Copy. I wish I had more information for you, but all we had was an open line with a female screaming.
1: Yeah.
2: .347, I'm direct on the latest trip now. I'll get turned around and start heading that way.
0: Copy. Sure, that way, thank you.

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1: Well, I'm gonna send you a one of assist for county.
0: Copy.

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1: 36 Adam, DP.
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1: I'm trying my best to advise one very unhappy customer. I'll come back in.
0: Copy.

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1: 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If you said car is available, do a follow up with me on this.
0: Copy. 322.
2: Good.
0: How do you say 46 at the address on the trip?
2: Copy.

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0: 66, right?
1: Got it.

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0: Can I get your case number?
1: 323, your case is 12,162. 12,162.
0: Copy, thank you.

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1: It looks like you're there, but he just got back to Campbell.
0: Copy, just predict that PDA.
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0: I'm direct on trip notes.
1: 1551.

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0: 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I'm Hunter Blanca, Frederick. You'll be meeting with a female, with an elderly female in a wheelchair, so there was a guy who hit her at 1001 Frederick. Currently separated.
2: Cover.
0: Teresa.

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1: 303, your case is 12,163. 12163.
0: Copy, thank you.
1: You're welcome. Three
2: 342. You can put me back in service. That computer is waiting on the signal.
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1: I'll take that illegal parking on beat 45.
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2: Can we get my 17 a call back and see if we can get a better location? I'm not seeing her here.
0: We can try. GPS shows you close, so I'll have you start for the box of an unknown Southeast 14th at McKinley for a white truck and a red sedan. Okay. 1557. 336 is a little further. Medics are going to be en route. We're not sure what the injuries are, but somebody's requesting.

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1: 304.
0: Going to be UTL 10-8.
1: Copy. I'll have you guys start for the domestic then. 4704 Merced. Standing with Porsche, prop master, 12-year-old son. It was underneath the car and won't get up.
0: Copy.
1: 336.
2: Can you get crew started for two? One's going to be a GMC pickup truck with heavy front end damage, and the other's going to be a Hyundai Accent with heavy rear end damage. We'll call them both privates for now.
1: Copy. Man. I believe she's coming out. Sorry, background, can I? We believe she's coming out. There's a language barrier.
3: Copy, thank you.
1: Sure thing. Dispatch animal control.
4: AR5.
1: Yes, ma'am, just advising I've got a sick on the board.
4: Copy.
2: 36. If we have another unit for traffic control, that might be helpful. It's in the middle of the intersection. If Crow can expedite as well.
1: Copy. 336, Adam.
5: Fine.
1: Have you assisted traffic control for 336, Southeast 14th, McKinley?
5: Copy.
6: 485, I'm at Southeast 14th and Army Post to come closer. I'll go help him out.
1: Gabby, you are going to be a little closer. I'll show you one up. 36 out of my control, you back in.
2: Right.
1: 335. Go ahead. We think she might have relocated home, 4207 Southeast 16th Street.
3: Copy. Can you put that address in my trip and I'll go see if I can find her there, I guess?
1: Copy.

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1: 334.
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0: Eastbound Madison route to 4940 East 14th, Calabas 1606.
1: I'll be working on PD at the shelter until 2,000 hours.

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0: Case number, please.
1: 3-10, case is 12,165. 12165.
0: All right, thank you.
1: You're welcome.

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1: Three 47 just down the street, all stop by.
0: Copy, thank you. 312.
2: 12.
0: West Coast, I'm going to send you this China / welfare check in the 1700 block of Carpenter.
2: Yep.
0: 1609.

0: 36, Adam.
1: 36, Adam.
0: Hey, can you put me on 36's after that?
1: Copy.
2: 45, I'm back up.
1: Copy.
2: 346.
1: 346.
2: You have one in custody.
1: Copy. One in custody at 1610.
3: Can I get the wagon, please, for a minute?
1: 361. You appear to be about at the jail when you're back in. You've got one to go. 2418 East 24th.
4: Copy.
3: Three forty-six. I'll relocate to the Maverick off of I-235 and Jeffrey.
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1: Good.
0: Heavy start for this welfare check. 1400 block of I-235 westbound, just east of East 14th. For two younger black male juveniles in black hoodies standing on the concrete median.
1: Copy.
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1: Air 1.
0: Could you take me out of service for the evening, please?
1: Certainly, have a good night. Thought this email's dropped off. We'll be en route to 346 next. Copy. I'm not sure if I made you direct, but they're going to move to that Maverick on Guthrie. Clear direct. Copy. Anybody east of us, 320 to want a welfare check. 3327 East Shawnee, advice.

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1: 344, I'll back up.
0: Copy, thanks. 322.
2: 322.
0: Both cars of welfare at 3327 East Shawnee. Crime Alert caller said they were leaving about 5 minutes ago. They heard screeching from this house and saw dogs running around outside. They're not sure what's going on.
1: Copy. 344, I copy.

0: 335, thank you. 335. She didn't want to make a report, so I'll be advised 10-8 from that, and I can take that theft report in the 32.
1: Yep. Thanks.
2: Pre-completed GP. 328. UTL, 10-8. We can take that as a wall for the other two.
1: Copy. 322.
2: Under, thank you.
1: And 344.
2: Big driver.
1: 322, I'm going to send you the PDA and your beat at Northwest 2nd and Aurora.
2: Copy.
1: 16-17.

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0: 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We'll take that sus person.
1: Okay.

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0: Copy. This is outside medicine, that's 1211 East Army Post on Jess Baines. That was 16-18.

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1: 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We'll have you guys start for the station. We're an assault report to meet with Naomi in the lobby.
0: Copy.
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1: What are you TL on anything here? Well, 10-8.
0: 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Have you guys start for that neighborhood dispute then at 1344 East 15th, meeting with Dan.
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0: 336-7.
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0: I'm going to bounce your trip back and put you on a dispute at 3700 Hubble Avenue at the QT. Sounds like it's related to an earlier event that happened at Hoyt Middle School. It's going to be the parents fighting. 323 and 324 went out there earlier.
1: Copy.

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0: 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Look for the run vehicle.
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0: 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We're 10-8.
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1: 304.
0: At Parker on 31st. We have off duty up there for state track meet controlling that area.
1: Yeah, we'll pass it along.
0: Okay, wasn't sure. Thank you.

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1: 336.
0: I've got these vehicles picked up. I'm going to be giving one of the parties involved a ride home to 3707 Southeast 19th Street.
1: Copy.
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0: West Side broadcast of Brooklyn, last seen eastbound from 63rd and Grand as a teenager on a scooter in the middle of the road. Broadcast 1653.
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0: 323, DP.
1: 323.
0: Didn't want to report the advisor. If they come back in, we'll come over and trespass them. We'll be 10-8.
1: Copy. 23, I'll have you start for this neighbor dispute at 1344 East 15th to meet with them.
0: Copy.
2: Well, this now drops off. 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
1: Go ahead.
0: 34's weapons dispute at 4200 Southeast 22nd. 4200 Southeast 22nd, you'll be meeting with Dylan outside. So there's a black male, black shirt, gray shorts, who threatened him with a gun. Problem is the owner of the house is currently inside.
1: Copy.
0: 1657.

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1: Advise 10-8. 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
1: 335.
0: Advised, I'll be 10-8 from this. And can you build me another trip at the same apartment complex, building B, apartment 30 on, I suppose we'll call it a welfare check.
1: Copy. Do you need me to find you another?
0: No, I'll advise for now. Thank you.

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1: 312.
0: I'll be in the alley behind of 14th 12th Street with a white sedan, no plates. We're not going to hold us.
1: Copy. 312 traffic in the alley behind 14th 12th at 1701. Anybody saw if I could check on an accident unknown? Head Indianola and Easter Lake advice.

0: Any further concern on an accident unknown at Indianola and Easter Lake? Advice. Five oh three, David.
1: Ford is also on their way from East 15th Grant.
0: Copy. 503, you can disregard them. 48 will be Indiana 1, Easter Lake. We've only taken one call from a passerby. So that there's a pickup truck versus a sedan. Somebody was holding their head, but they didn't stop to check on them.
1: Copy.
0: 1702.

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1: AR7?
0: A service for the night, please.
1: Yes, ma'am. Have a good night.
0: Thank you. You too.
1: Thank you. 1704.

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0: Volker's Heavy Make Station 1330 Mulberry. On a dispute called in by the fire station, they've got a group of 10 homeless folks refusing to leave.
1: All right.
2: Copy.
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1: We'll have it updated, thank you.

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0: Yeah, you can disregard those cars coming to Fire Station 1. I walked over here and took care of it.
1: Howdy. 344 and 346, I'll show you back in.

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0: Got it.
1: Thank you.
2: Green 12 DP.
1: 312.
2: This is my 5 warning tonight.
1: Yeah, me.

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0: Any PL tonight?
1: Got me. 305.
2: Three oh five.
1: You've been disregarded. You're back on service.
2: Got me. Thank you.

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0: 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It's on Indiana between 6th and 7th. Or a female laying on the grass who appears strung out on drugs.
1: Copy.
0: 17, 16.

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0: I'm in touch with the accident unknown. I was called up by station 9 as they were met to a trip. There's a some kind of accident, unknown vehicle descriptions, but they did see that the airbox were deployed.
1: Copy.
2: Three 23
0: DP.
2: 323. Both parties of ours will be attending.
0: Copy. He said rockets were reckless last in eastbound from the 1400 block of East MLK. It's a black GMC Yukon. Nora Young, X-ray 722, driving with this Greg for the people. Broadcast 1718.
3: Three twelve. I'll check out the runaway.
0: Copy, thanks.

Any officer of contact with a Benjamin Cam advice? Anyone looking for a Benjamin Cam advice? No contact, 1719.

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0: Yeah, thanks.

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1: Coming.
2: Coming.
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0: Case number, runaway, please, and thanks.
1: No problem. 12, your case number is 12,171. 12171.
0: 12171. Copy, thanks.

0: 303.
1: I'll take a case number and then pro for a private. It'll be a silver sedan with keys.
0: Copy. 303 case is 12,172. 12172.
1: Copy, thank you.
0: You're welcome.

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0: Okay, we have an accident case, and I can head for that next accident in the Tokyo.
1: Copy, thank you.

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1: Okay, thanks. 342 DP.
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1: Case made 10-8.

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0: Yes, ma'am, I'll have you make about half the message in your beep. At 1238 East 17th Court, to meet with Victoria.
1: Copy.
0: 1733.

0: 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I'll advise 1735. Dispatch Animal Control.
1: AR-3.
0: AR-3 just advising I've got a bite on the board.
1: Copy.

0: 503, David.
1: 503, David.
0: Just letting you know I'm holding a couple of non-priorities over. Not long ago.
1: Three thirty-four. We advised out here we can take that trespass on the 32.
0: Jay Lana, thank you.

0: 323.
1: Heavy, sir, for the train at Capitol View Elementary. 320 East 16th. You'll be meeting with the teacher at East 16th and Walnut Corner. Said that they've got a first and third grader that haven't been picked up from the after school program that ended about 20 minutes ago.
0: Copy.
1: 1737.

0: 346.
1: I'll be giving this mail a ride to the Sobering Center. That's starting mileage 411.
0: Got me. Three oh four. Can I get a case number, please? Copy, 304 cases, 12,173. 12173. 10-4, thanks. You're welcome.

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0: Sure, it was room 239.
1: Thank you, ma'am.
0: No problem.

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0: I have notes. Check's okay. We'll have that in talks.
1: Okay, thank you.
2: Good.
1: Until I get something else for you, I'm going to send you a message.
2: Copy.
1: Thank you, and 310.
3: 310.
1: Same traffic. Got a message for you.

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1: 312.
0: White 1 Baker, I completed a runaway report. Case may all be tonight.
1: Copy.

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0: 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We've got a dispute at 6th and Locust at the bus stop.
1: I'll take care of it.
0: Copy, thank you.
2: 336,
0: PP. 336.
2: Hey, we're down there in Drivers Exchange, so I'll be 10-8 and I'll take whatever's next.
0: Copy. I'll have you start for this half domestic then. 1001 Frederick. Kind of a return trip for you. It was canceled before you made it there. You'll be meeting her with Michael. Said that there's a female here who says that she was assaulted and thrown out of her house earlier today.
2: Copy.
0: 1757.

0: 334.
1: 334.
0: Heavy start for the 7-0 at 2070 King, Unit 9. Meeting here with a female, bit of a language barrier, said there was a kid that knocked on her door. Wanted to use her phone about some kind of car parked outside. Not sure if this kid's just messing with her or not.
1: Copy.
0: 1758.

0: 303.
1: And 312. What cars have you make the China 62nd Urbandale? 62nd Urbandale College said there's a 2-year-old male and a 5-year-old female playing in the roadway without parents around.
0: Yeah, copy that.
2: Total copy, 680.
1: 1803.
2: Two juveniles ride showing up. Okay, 10-8.
1: Heavy.
3: Three ten.
1: You
3: can clear my trip, UTO. Shields, send me the voicemail 3 times. I can start that as you.
1: Yeah, thanks. OSIDF using that 4018 getting the modifier alarm. Apologize, 1804.

0: Any West Side car is able to brake for a China at 401 Franklin Ave.
1: I can advise on this one.
0: Copy. 303. I'm going to borrow you for another China. Stand by for another. Any Westside car is able to assist 303 on a China at 401 Franklin Avenue?
2: 305 DP. Show us dropping one off and we'll head there.
0: I'm going to put you back on that original China.
3: Copy that.
0: 305, you're going to be headed to 401 Franklin Avenue for a China. Caller is the child, a 17-year-old male, stated that his mother's trying to abandon him.
3: Copy.
0: Forty-nine oh one.
4: Just by 344, by the caller, problem with Julie. Main source.
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1: Copy that.

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1: Caller on mute.
0: No.
1: Copy that. There's no kids in the street, so we'll call it a GOA for tonight.
0: Copy. 342. 342.
2: We'll take the hash only dispute on beat 34.
0: Copy. I'll show you on it.
2: 3.
0: AR3.
2: Can I get a case number, please?
0: Case number is going to be 12,177-12177. 304.
2: 304.
0: We just got another call. Looks like your runaway is going to be at Polk County River Place. Staff is following her on foot. She's wearing a dark gray hoodie, black shirt, jorts, and white shoes.
2: 304.
1: Three oh five. We get the 1017 step out. Can't seem to find a unit 2.
0: Looks like it was a 911 only phone.
1: Copy.

Eastside cars. Fire is headed to 3317 East 15th Street for a public assist. We'll advise. 1817.

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1: 305.
0: This is 343. We were able to make contact with the 1017, and his mother has not left the house. She's still here.
1: Copy.

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1: Hey, Avery.
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1: Copy.

0: 334, DP. 334.
1: We advise out here. Welcome to that runway.
0: Copy. I'll show you on it.

335 BP. 335. 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
1: Can I get a case number?
0: Your case number is going to be 12,179, 12179.
1: Copy.

0: 334.
1: 334.
0: Looks like we just got another update. She's going to be at 1717 Carpenter. Going to be a west side trip. I'll put you back on.
1: Copy that.
2: Three oh five DP.
0: 305.
2: Advise, checks okay. Forehead, no suspicious acts.
0: Copy.

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1: And 312.
0: 12.
1: I just put you on the trip.
0: Got it. Gabby.
1: Case number, please. Case number is going to be 12,180-12180.
0: Copy, 334.
1: I'm going to show you out on this China. You're going to be headed to 5515 Southeast 14th Street at the Melbourne Apartments. Going to be looking for a dark blue Honda driving around with a four-year-old hanging out of the sunroof.
0: Copy that.
1: Westside cars, medics are en route to 4054 Cottage Grove Ave, 4054 Cottage Grove Ave for a stroke. We'll advise 1829.

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0: 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We can't find anyone.
1: 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We'll get him a call back.

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1: I am
0: Sean Young on this theft report. Going to be headed to 3600 Kennedy Drive, Building E, Apartment 302. 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
1: Good.
0: Got into contact with the caller. Sounds like she's eastbound on Euclid.
1: 204.
0: I'm going to show you on this person down. It's going to be headed to 2219 East University Ave, 2219 East University at the Dairy Zone. Female has passed out on the south side of the road.
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0: 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Will advise 1834.
1: DP. 305. Check the area. We're going to be UTL. That's the next trip.
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0: We got her here at 9th in Euclid. We'll take her back to Ellipsis, beginning mileage 01.
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0: You can clear that other miscellaneous that I'm not on. We're not going to be able to help them with that.
1: Copy. And AR-5, just for your 43, the male that lives at this location may have 96 issues on 44th Street.
0: Copy. I'm having body cam issues, so I'm not taking priorities right now, but I will say that to AR-3.
1: Copy. Thank you.
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0: 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I'll be back in with occasion. I can head to the Rapalus.
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1: 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Going to be headed to second in court.
0: Copy. .328. .28, she checks with that. Send it. We'll take that property retrieval.
1: Copy, I'll put you on it.

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1: Copy.
0: 502, David.
2: 305, DP.
1: 502, David.
0: Just wanted you to take a look at 303's trip.
1: Got it.
0: 305.
2: Sorry about that. Show us getting these kids moved along. We'll take that. Suspicious X.
0: Copy. Which suspicious did you want?
2: Sorry, the suspicious person.
0: The one at the Canary Lofts or the one on 56th?
2: Oh, okay, sorry about that, I didn't see. We'll take the one on in the 10.
0: Copy.

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0: Submitting negative for the loss report.
1: Copy.

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We'll advise, 1847.

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1: AR-5.
0: Hey, I'm sorry, I totally misunderstood you. You can leave that miscellaneous strip up for AR-3, as I do not have my body cam.
1: Copy, I'll show you off it.

0: 342. I'm going to show you out on this BPQ. I'm going to be headed to 604 Locust Street, apartment 904 at the Equitable Building. Advise if you'd like another one. You're going to be meeting with Dan about some noise in the area.
1: Copy.
0: Three twenty-one.
1: You can show me case made, and I will take that message trip.
0: Copy.
2: Three forty-four.
3: Is there a central cop of the PBT?
0: Any central car with a PBT, advise.
4: 45, I'm at Southeast 14th and Park. Where did they need on that?
0: They're going to be out at 2nd and Court.
4: Why don't you put me on that? I'll head that way. We have about 5 minutes up.
0: Copy. Thank you. 486.
5: I'm just right around the corner. I'll take that.
0: Copy. 485.
4: That works. Thanks.

0: 322.
1: Hey, can I get a KSR, please?
0: Case number is going to be 12,183-12183.
1: Copy, thank you.

0: Any Westside cars able to break for a domestic fight at 2814 Douglas Avenue? David.
1: 12, give me like 3 minutes. Give me case number and I'll come that way.
0: Copy. Your case number is going to be 12,184, 12184.
2: Okay, how about you know? 304. 304. We're just getting ready to leave a lift so she can put us down with a case and a sup on the runaway and we'll head over there.
0: Copy. You're going to be headed to 2814 Douglas Avenue, apartment 8 for a domestic fight. You're going to be meeting with Fred, having issues with a female that has come back to his place, broke open his door, and they're yelling and screaming at each other.
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2: 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DOA. We'll take that next bus person.
1: Copy.

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I'm going to show you out on this half domestic. I'm going to be headed to 4921 Douglas Avenue, 4921 Douglas. I'm going to be meeting with Morgan Graves.

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1: 323. Yeah, I get a case.
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0: Redone.
1: Redone.
0: Case number, please.
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